It's the Chill Out Zone After Show. That is Lisa Stansfield kicking us off at All Woman. Thank you, Lazy B, for another amazing Chill Out Zone. Good morning. My name's Mark Vale. It's Monday, 21 September, World Gratitude Day today. Be thankful of the good things in our lives. And I bet Ed Sheeran told himself that this week.

is Lady Annabelle. This is the Chilazad After Show. Lady A, they call themselves these days. And Need You Now, Monday, 21 September. You know, it's a good day for miniature golf. It's Miniature Golf Day today. Sounds like something you do on the holidays, doesn't it, really? Everybody back to work.

Celine Dion and My Heart Will Go On from the movie Titanic, of course. It's the Chill Out Zone After Show. It's Monday, 21 September, start of a brand new working week for a lot of people. You know, in the US today, it's Earth, Wind and Fire.

0: this coming up after the break. Queen, Gabrielle, and Lily at it as well on the Chill Out Zone After Show.
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is Gabrielle Rise, the acoustic version. Also in it was Queen and Too Much Love Will Kill You. What a hell of a way to go, really. This is Liliana there.

0: The Chill Out Zone After Show at Saturday. Cherish the day. I gotta go now. You have yourselves a wonderful Monday and a wonderful week. Josh is gonna take you through the early hours. This is Shirley Bassey now and Girl's Best Friend. Remember it? Diamonds are forever. The Chill Out Zone After Show.
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out here on the What's a Josh broadcast for today, Monday, the 27th day of July. Can you believe we are that far through the month already? I feel like the older you get, and maybe it's true, things go faster, don't they? Today is National Love is Kind Day, National New Jersey Day, National Creme Brulee Day, and National Scotch Day. If today's your day, if it's your birthday, and a happy birthday to Mike and Aaron, thank you so much for spending your day right here on the What's a Josh broadcast.

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Click message me. Give me your good news or the inspirational quotes to get people moving for today. For example, I already got one from Kristen today. Something good already happened, Josh. I have to share it with you. My son gave me a hug before school and said, "Have a good day, Mom. I'll miss you today." That is all I needed. Aw, Kristen, thank you for that one. If you got some, would love to hear from you. And also, we'll have the motivational quote of the week coming up next. Stick around.

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Podcast, Motivational Monday. Here's your quote for this week to maybe get you going here on this Monday. The only limit to our realization of tomorrow will be our doubts of today. That's from FDR. The only limit to our realization of tomorrow will be our doubts of today. That's a good one. You got to chew on it a little bit. But if you can do that, I think you'll come out with a great message there. So I want to hear from you. What are your motivational messages for this Monday to get everybody through the week? We'd love to hear from you over at whatsajosh.com.

Josh broadcast and Motivational Monday happening. The quote I gave you from FDR, the only limit to our realization of tomorrow will be our doubts of today. I love that one. Heard from Doug. My dad always said, do the right thing even when no one's watching. That stuck with me my entire life. When anybody ever asked me what my definition of integrity is, and I do get asked that question, mainly through my other line of work, I always say it's what you do when people aren't watching. That to me is doing the right thing when people aren't watching. That's integrity. Amanda, I finally got caught up on all my laundry this past weekend. It doesn't sound exciting, but it feels like a huge accomplishment considering I have today off. It's a freebie just for me. Amanda, I hope you have a great day. Thanks for listening to the What's a Josh broadcast.

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1: The next song is about somebody that I loved very dearly. It's called You Have Been Loved.

What's a Josh broadcast on today, Friday, the 18th day of September, already kind of into the back half of September. It's unbelievable. The Air Force's birthday today, National POW MIA Recognition Day. It's National Tradesman Day and National HIV AIDS and Aging Awareness Day. 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And thanks for hanging out here on the What's a Josh broadcast.

Hanging on the What's Josh broadcast. Happy Friday to you. Every Friday, we do a little thing called Bragging Rights Only Trivia. And it's a test to see how well you would do if you were in a trivia tournament at some point this weekend. And today we're talking music, and it's 90s music. I'll give you the question coming up next.

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Sports Network.

Thanks for hanging out on the What's a Josh broadcast. This little thing we like to do every single day. And it's time for Bragging Rights Only Trivia, something we do every single Friday at this time. So your question today, this is for Bragging Rights Only. What female artist had the best-selling album of the 1990s in the United States? Think about how huge some of those 90s albums were. Was it Mariah, Whitney, Alanis, Celine, or somebody else entirely? Don't look it up. I want you to think about it. If you know the answer, keep it to yourself. If you don't know it, we'll give you the answer coming up next. That question again, what female artist had the best-selling album of the 1990s in the United States? I'll give you the answer next.

Here on the What's a Josh broadcast, what female artist had the best-selling album of the 1990s in the United States? That's your Breaking Rights Only trivia question. Did you guess Mariah Carey? You'd be wrong. Whitney Houston? Yeah, you'd be wrong. Alanis Morissette? You'd be wrong. Celine Dion? No, you're wrong. The answer was, I forgot about her, Shania Twain. It was Come On Over. Released in 1997, became an absolute monster. The album gave us You're Still the One, From This Moment On, That Don't Impress Me Much, and Man, I Feel Like a Woman. It ultimately became the best-selling studio album by female solo artists in the United States. And here's what makes it even crazier. It wasn't just a country phenomenon. Thanks to the pop version of that album, she crossed over to pop and was all over pop radio as well. So if you said Shania Twain, then you've got the bragging rights this Friday. Thank you so much for listening to the What's a Josh broadcast.

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1: The What's a Josh broadcast. Thank you so much for listening. My website is whatsajosh.com. This week, it's really going to be coming alive because we're kicking off the new season of the Paranormal Exploring Project at the end of this week. It's one of my favorite times of year. I love Halloween. You know, Christmas used to be my favorite time of year, and it still is. I still enjoy it, but Halloween, it's just something about it. I don't know what. I've always enjoyed it. And since we started the Paranormal Exploring Project, it's when I get to showcase the adventures that my friend Tammy and I went on earlier in the year. So we had three big locations this year. The Bell Mansion in Fort Wayne. We went to a haunted, well, a said to be haunted naval destroyer in Bay City, Michigan. And we went to a haunted village. So it was this place, I think like 40 acres or something like that, with a bunch of abandoned buildings on it. If you're not into the paranormal, it's respectable. I understand it. But if you're into the stories, we also share those as well at the very beginning. Usually the first 20 minutes is the story, the history, and it's always really cool. Anyway, we'll post links to those up at whatsajosh.com as the first one is going to debut at the end of this week.

this time on the What's a Josh broadcast, the retro movie quote of the day. Today, we're going back to 1988. This week, going to take on an interesting theme as it's the final week of September as we're heading into spooky season. I think we're into spooky season. So that's going to be your hint. I'll give you the quote next.

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Now the What's a Josh broadcast. Spooky season is here. We're going back to 1988 for the retro movie quote of the day. That's the only hint I'm going to give you. I'll give you the quote. I've seen The Exorcist about 167 times, and it keeps getting funnier every single time I see it. What movie is that from? I've seen The Exorcist about 167 times, and it keeps getting funnier every single time I see it. If you know it, keep it to yourself. If you don't know it, I'll give you the answer next.

What's a Josh broadcast in the retro movie quote of the day? I've seen The Exorcist about 167 times, and it keeps getting funnier every single time I see it. What movie is that from? From 1988. Michael Keaton's character is not actually a huge portion of the movie, despite becoming its defining character. Tim Burton directed the film before Batman, which would reunite him with Keaton the following year. And the movie blends horror, comedy, and fantasy, which is why it works so well as a September movie before a full-on Halloween season. What movie is it? Well, if you put the pieces together, it's Beetlejuice, the original Beetlejuice. I've seen The Exorcist about 167 times, and it keeps getting funnier every single time I see it. That's your retro movie quote of the day. We'll do it again tomorrow. Same theme here on the What's a Josh broadcast.

Hanging on the What's a Josh broadcast on today, finally Friday, the 31st day of July, National Avocado Day, National Get Gnarly Day, System Administrator Day, Raspberry Cake Day. What else we got going on? Talk to an elevator day. That's always great. Oh, I'm sorry. Talk in an elevator. That's always awkward. And finally, National Mutt Day. I'm telling you, there's no better dog than a mutt. And that's what Millie is. Millie is my pit bull. She's also a German Shepherd. She's got some other stuff in her, too, but she's probably one of the best dogs. Anyway, celebrate your mutt today. And if today is your day, if it's your birthday, celebrate yourself as well. Happy birthday. And thanks for listening to the What's a Josh broadcast.

on the What's a Josh broadcast. So if you catch yourself doing this with your dog or your cat, you're far from alone. And I can tell you between songs, Millie and I had a conversation. I just gave it away. Anyway, we'll get into this one coming up shortly. Stick around.

0: 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For loads of ideas to cut back fat, watch the salt, make sugar swaps, or get your 5 a day, just search online for Change for Life.
1: I'm actually pretty unpleasant. 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In any environment, it's in me to do damage. Dropped cigarette butts are everywhere. They can take up to 14 years to break apart. They're toxins seeping into the earth, harming nature, and polluting where we live. Change starts with you. If you do smoke, bin it or take it with you and keep Britain tidy.
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The What's a Josh broadcast, this little thing we like to do every single day, and it's time for Bragging Rights Only Trivia, something we do every single Friday at this time. So your question today, this is for Bragging Rights Only, what female artist had the best-selling album of the 1990s in the United States? Think about how huge some of those 90s albums were. Was it Mariah, Whitney, Alanis, Celine, or somebody else entirely? Don't look it up. I want you to think about it. If you know the answer, keep it to yourself. If you don't know it, we'll give you the answer coming up next. That question again, what female artist had the best-selling album of the 1990s in the United States? I'll give you the answer next.

On the What's a Josh broadcast, what female artist had the best-selling album of the 1990s in the United States? That's your Breaking Rights Only trivia question. Did you guess Mariah Carey? You'd be wrong. Whitney Houston? Yeah, you'd be wrong. Alanis Morissette? You'd be wrong. Celine Dion? No, you're wrong. The answer was, I forgot about her, Shania Twain. It was Come On Over. Released in 1997, became an absolute monster. The album gave us You're Still the One, From This Moment On, That Don't Impress Me Much, and Man, I Feel Like a Woman. It ultimately became the best-selling studio album by female solo artists in the United States. And here's what makes it even crazier. It wasn't just a country phenomenon. Thanks to the pop version of that album, she crossed over to pop and was all over pop radio as well. So if you said Shania Twain, then you've got the bragging rights this Friday. Thank you so much for listening to the What's a Josh broadcast.

broadcast show. We were doing bragging rights only trivia a little earlier. Shania Twain was the answer to that with the best-selling female artist of the 90s. It was Shania Twain's Come On Over album, released in 1997. And that gave us You're Still the One, From This Moment On, That Don't Impress Me Much, Man, I Feel Like a Woman. So there was a country version of the album and a pop version, and it all crossed over. And that kind of led the way. If I'm not mistaken, didn't Shania come before Leanne Rimes? And Leanne Rimes had a really good crossover, too. I think she had a couple songs. And there was somebody else, Leanne Womack. She had a couple songs that crossed over to pop. And that kind of started that whole, like, country pop crossover. I know we had a little bit of that in the 80s and the 70s, but really a resurgence in the late 90s. Anyway, I love it when we talk about 90s music and country music and all music. More on the way.

broadcast. How about some parenting advice from somebody who has a pit bull and no kids? No, I found this story, and if you want your kids to help around the house a little bit more, what experts say you should do. I'll give you the secrets coming up next.

0: hot, so we went out on an inflatable. One minute we could see our friends on the beach, and the next we were drifting out to sea. Then Sophie started to panic. But you didn't. You dialed 999 and asked for the Coast Guard.
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5: 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Like this.

Thanks for checking out the What's a Josh broadcast. So you want your kids to help around the house a little bit more. Experts say you should first teach them how to notice the mess. This woman created noticing time after realizing her children didn't know what needed cleaning, even though it was right in front of them. Set a timer for 15 minutes for younger kids or 20 to 30 for older ones. Then have everyone walk around and identify things that need to be cleaned, organized, or put away. The key is not assigning specific chores, but helping kids practice spotting what needs doing. Over time, the exercise can teach them to recognize and share the invisible work that keeps a household running. I will tell you, and I don't know if it's because my mom, she cleaned houses. Growing up, my dad was a truck driver. My mom cleaned houses. And we always had a very clean house. And I'm kind of wondering if that's where I get that tick from. Like, if you go into my house, it's really clean. I can't do clutter. And I start to, it's more than just, ew, we need to clean this up. It messes with me mentally. Like, it's to the point where if we don't clean this up, I'm going to lose my mind. I kind of wonder if I get that from my mom from this practice. I'd love to hear from you. What's at josh.com.

That's it for the What's a Josh broadcast on this Friday. I hope you are set up to have a phenomenal weekend. Put yourself in a good mood. Relax a little bit. See what you can do there. I will talk to you Monday. Same time, same place. Bye-bye, everybody.

0: Specialist courts to deal with serious sexual offences will be rolled out across England and Wales. As part of a series of announcements aimed at tackling violence against women and girls, courts will have at least one courtroom dedicated to it, while survivors will also be offered a private entrance and waiting room. Andy Burnham says the changes are long overdue. Graded Ofsted inspections still pose a risk to life. That's according to a head teachers union. Three quarters of them say the direction of travel on inspections has worsened in the past year. It's almost a year on from the watchdog scrapping the single word judgment for schools, but a national association of head teachers say it doesn't ease pressure on school leaders. It's World Alzheimer's Day today, and Alzheimer's Society says around 1 million people are currently living with dementia. Dr. Alice Carstairs is a research officer at the charity. She told us why only 1 in 3 people have a dementia diagnosis.
1: Sometimes it can be that there is stigma around getting a dementia diagnosis. People might not seek that out for themselves, but there also can be difficulties in getting a diagnosis. We know that diagnosis pathway can be difficult to go through. There can be delays.
0: There's warnings today that artificial intelligence is the biggest challenge to young people's mental health. Former head teacher and co-founder of AI in Education, Sir Anthony Seldon, says it can do a lot more harm than pre-AI social media. He and others are calling for new guidance for the technology's use in schools, saying it needs a revolutionary approach. And a woman who's cord blood cells were first ever issued by the NHS 30 years ago has learned they saved the life of a child in Australia. Jade Reid is sharing her story to help celebrate the 30th year of the NHS cord blood bank. Alex Ross is from NHSBT. She's thanking all donors.
2: And it's particularly at such a special time in their lives when they're new parents as well. And that what they have donated, which might otherwise be thrown away, could well go on to save a life for somebody.
0: Umbilical cord is rich in stem cells, which can be used to treat many different cancers, immune deficiencies, and genetic disorders. That's the latest from Radio News Hub. I'm Frankie Hairsign.
3: Your local weather.
0: A dry, warm, and sunny day in the south, but cloudy in the north with some patchy light rain possible at times. Feeling warm in the sunshine, though, with a high of 22 degrees Celsius.
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6: Olympic champion Tubby Stoker says she's ready to go big on Strictly, and she's setting her sights on making show history. The 25-year-old skeleton racer, fresh from her Winter Olympics gold, wants to land the first ever perfect 40 for a rumba, teaming up with new pro Mark Carmelita to try it. Strictly returns Saturday night on BBC One. Richard Hammett is marking 20 years since the jet car crash that nearly killed him, and he's thanking the emergency crews who saved his life. The former Top Gear star posted a heartfelt message on Instagram, recalling the 320-mile-an-hour accident and saying he's forever grateful to the air ambulance teams who got him out alive. And the widow of the Wanted star, Tom Parker, has welcomed baby boy more than a year after suffering the heartbreak of a stillbirth. Kelsey Parker announced the arrival of her son River with partner Will, sharing a photo on social media and calling him our little bit of hope.

0: How was your weekend?
1: Mine didn't last long enough. What about you? But we are into a new week. It is Monday, a busy old one for me this week. Got some great guests joining us this week as well, but we'll tell you more about those if you haven't already read up on our social media. Anyway, this morning kicking off with a little bit of Queen and Don't Stop Me Now. Well, you can try. Just twiddle that. Yeah, that. Oh, no, don't do that. And then a little bit of Blondie, there you go, with a bit of Heart and Glass. But good morning, welcome along. 60s and 70s through to 8 o'clock this morning. Should we do some more? I think we should.

the Moon Turn Around, it's a little rat trap. Before that, the Buggles, Video Killed the Radio Star, and of course, before that, Middle of Hello. Mr. Blue Sky. It's somewhere out there. Can I say good morning to the early birds this morning? Karen, Dean, Gaz, Rose, Andy, Chrissy, Tommy, Steve A, over there in Cold Valley as well. And Steve, I'm really sorry to hear your news. You're in my thoughts, mate. I really am. It is 60s and 73 till the hour of 8 o'clock of this morning. Lots to come. I'll tell you who my guests are if you haven't already wrote or even wrote. There's a word I try to say in the morning that doesn't work necessarily. I wrote this book late life and it went like this. Oh, I'm so sorry. No, I don't know where I'm going with that. Never mind. Should we play some more music? Yeah, seems like a good plan. Right, Susie the Banshees, followed by a bit of Gary Numan.

my car. And before that, Susie and the Banshees. In that Hong Kong garden. Right, all this week we've got a competition running, which I will tell you about. With your chance to win a chance for two of you to go to Newcastle Legends. Taking place at the O2 City Hall in Newcastle one time. And one of the guests, and one of the people, one of the legends will be Rob Lee. And how do you enter that competition? Well, you'll have to stay tuned for the breakfast show today and all week to find out what the question I'm setting for you. Oh, yes, and that's happening on a Wednesday, of course. Not the question. I'll be setting the question later this morning and running it all week. But Rob Lee will be joining me on a Wednesday. But joining me tomorrow, of course, is the fabulous Jamie, better known as Bird. She'll be joining me for a little bit of a chat about her new single and all sorts of stuff. Fascinating little conversation I had with her. And looking forward for you to hearing it on Tuesday. Right now, let's stay up north, I think, with a little Lindisfarne. And this is Lady Eleanor, followed by the Animals. Then I'm going to throw some Roger Daltrey at you as well.

giving it all away. Before that, The Animals and House of the Rising Sun. And before that, Little Lindisfarne. And Lady Eleanor. It is your breakfast show. It is coming up to 8:15 this morning with 15 minutes left of our little thing we like to call 60s and 70s. Through till 8 o'clock, of course. You know that by now. Of course you do. You're sitting there patiently. You're sitting there and thinking, it's one of those days, isn't it? It's just one of those days. And I've mentioned this many times, don't I? Weekends. I think weekends should be 5 days, right? And weekdays should be 2. Make life so much easier. Wouldn't it? Do you agree? Anyway, some Roxy music, followed by a bit of Santana.

Star, the legendary Santana, Little Black Magic Woman. Before that, Roxy Music and the Virginia Plain. Now, I don't know if she's out of bed this morning, but she should be. She should be. But very good morning to Hannah this morning. She's going to be picking and mixing it a little bit later on. So, Hannah, good luck with that. That's all I'm going to say on the matter. But, right, we're going to head up to the news at 8 o'clock with a couple of tracks. We're going to do The Police with Walking on the Moon. But first, the Rolling Stones and a bit of Undercover by Night. I'll see you after the news.

0: specialist courts to deal with serious sexual offences will be rolled out across England and Wales. As part of a series of announcements aimed at tackling violence against women and girls, courts will have at least one courtroom dedicated to it, while survivors will also be offered a private entrance and waiting room. Andy Burnham says the changes are long overdue. Graded Ofsted inspections still pose a risk to life. That's according to a head teachers' union. Three quarters of them say the direction of travel on inspections has worsened in the past year. It's almost a year on from the watchdog scrapping the single word judgment for schools, but a national association of head teachers say it doesn't ease pressure on school leaders. It's World Alzheimer's Day today, and Alzheimer's Society says around 1 million people are currently living with dementia. Dr. Alice Carstairs is a research officer at the charity. She told us why only 1 in 3 people have a dementia diagnosis.
1: Sometimes it can be that there is stigma around getting a dementia diagnosis. People might not seek that out for themselves, but there also can be difficulties in getting a diagnosis. We know that diagnosis pathway can be difficult to go through. There can be delays.
0: There's warnings today that artificial intelligence is the biggest challenge to young people's mental health. Former head teacher and co-founder of AI in Education, Sir Anthony Seldon, says it can do a lot more harm than pre-AI social media. He and others are calling for new guidance for the technology's use in schools, saying it needs a revolutionary approach. And a woman whose cord blood cells were first ever issued by the NHS 30 years ago has learned they saved the life of a child in Australia. Jade Reed is sharing her story to help celebrate the 30th year of the NHS Cord Blood Bank. Alex Ross is from NHSBT. She's thanking all donors.
2: And it's particularly at such a special time in their lives when they're new parents as well. And that what they have donated, which might otherwise be thrown away, could well go on to save a life for somebody.
0: Umbilical cord is rich in stem cells, which can be used to treat many different cancers, immune deficiencies, and genetic disorders. That's the latest from Radio News Hub. I'm Frankie Hairsign.
3: Your local weather.
0: A dry, warm, and sunny day in the south, but cloudy in the north with some patchy light rain possible at times. Feeling warm in the sunshine, though, with a high of 22 degrees Celsius.
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6: Olympic champion Tubby Stoker says she's ready to go big on Strictly, and she's setting her sights on making show history. The 25-year-old skeleton racer, fresh from her Winter Olympics gold, wants to land the first ever perfect 40 for a rumba, teaming up with new pro Mark Carmelita to try it. Strictly returns Saturday night on BBC One. Richard Hammett is marking 20 years since the jet car crash that nearly killed him, and he's thanking the emergency crews who saved his life. The former Top Gear star posted a heartfelt message on Instagram, recalling the 320-mile-an-hour accident and saying he's forever grateful to the air ambulance teams who got him out alive. And the widow of the Wanted star, Tom Parker, has welcomed baby boy more than a year after suffering the heartbreak of a stillbirth. Kelsey Parker announced the arrival of her son River with partner Will, sharing a photo on social media and calling him our little bit of hope.

iced tea. Yeah, I was sorting through my cupboards over the weekend. I say cupboards. I just sorted through one. I was just going through stuff. I was going, I need to see what's in here. I found some New Zealand honey in there. Now, it's still in date. It's been there for a while. But it's that Maluku. Is it the Majuku honey? It's one of those. I've had it for a little while. And then I saw the price label on it. Went, oh, I definitely have had that for a little while. No wonder I haven't used much of it. But maybe we'll use some of that. But it's honey that doesn't taste like honey. Well, it's honey that tastes like proper honey, if that makes perfect sense to you. I'm not 100% certain. Right, in this hour, of course, we're going to give you the chance, the first time, to enter our competition to win tickets to go to an evening with Newcastle legends, including, of course, Pete Beardsley, John Beresford, Mickey Quinn, and, of course, my guest who's going to be joining us on Wednesday, Mr. Robert Lee. And I'll be setting that question between now and 9 o'clock this morning. So if you fancy winning that, I wouldn't tune away. Plus so much more in the next 2 hours as well. Right now, some Hazel Dean. And Who's Leaving Who, followed by a little bit of... Well, should we have a little Natalie Cole? I think we should.

Billy Cole, Little Pink Cadillac. Play that for Dean this morning, his favourite colour. Apparently he's going to paint his car pink as well. He's already got the fluffy dice. Before that, Hazel Dean and Who's Leaving Who. Now, I was looking at the most expensive sandwich. Sandwich, toasty, whatever you like to think about it. Well, apparently, I'll come to the most expensive one. Because technically, it's not a restaurant or a sandwich you get in a restaurant. It was on eBay. But we will come to that. But on the more realistic ones, and I say realistically with a certain moment of sarcasm. Apparently, the Kobe Champion sandwich, which is a Wagyu Mafia Tokyo, is a premium Kobe beef crumbed and fried. This is Kobe beef, which is like the top of the. It's nice. Fried between two slices of white bread. £238. Yep. I think that's. Well, there we go. But you could also have the grilled cheese serendipity sandwich number 3 in New York, which is champagne bread, edible gold with truffles, butter, rare Italian cheese with a lobster tomato bisque. £160? Oh, here we go. The Martin Blumo's cheese sandwich is, this is from Frome in Somerset. It's a cheddar mixed with white truffle, sparkled with edible gold dust, created from Frome for Frome's cheese show in 2010. £110. Now, McDonald's sandwich, yep, but this one isn't necessarily for McDonald's. It's a Selfridge's sandwich. It's a Wagyu beef, foie gras, brie, black truffle mayonnaise on sourdough. It's created by Chef Scott McDonald, so not a McDonald's, back in 2006. And they were selling that at £83. But the most expensive sandwich, or toasty, was on eBay, apparently. Yep, sold on eBay. It's called the Virgin Mary Cheese Toasty, and this was in the USA. But converting it to UK pounds, £20,909 someone paid on eBay. Because the owner believed that the toast showed the Virgin Mary's face. Okay, the thing is, someone actually bought it. Not that the guy managed to sell it for 20 grand. Someone actually paid 20 grand. Okie doke. You can get toasters that can make you put your face on things now, can't you? So, there we go. The world is very strange. It really is. Right, some Will Downing followed by a little bit of Erasure. Oh, yeah, I'm going to throw some Depeche Mode in as well.

Depeche Mode. Enjoy the silence. Before that, Erasure Records and Drama. Story of my life. Hey, good morning to Mike. This morning, stuck in traffic due to a very articulated lorry deciding to go the wrong way down a road. Just slightly too big. Anyway, shall we have a look at what day it is today? We'll start with, of course, it's Monday. It is the 21st of September, day 264. Only 101 days left this particular year. We heard on the news it's World Alzheimer's Day, raising awareness for Alzheimer's disease and dementia, which is very important. I mean, my father suffered from Alzheimer's, and I know lots and lots of people's friends, family, and of course have experienced that. So my thoughts are with those people as well. It's also Organ Donation Week. So if you're interested in donating an organ or two, well, this is the time to fill in that organ donation card and get it sorted. This is a very important one as well. International Day of Peace, the UN's annual day dedicated to peace and non-violence. This year's theme is Invest in Peace for Everyone, Everywhere, Every Day. And I totally and utterly agree with that. In this world right now, we're living in a very crazy, crazy world. I don't think we've seen times like this, personally, in my lifetime. Anyway, on a slightly more comical note, it's Miniature Golf Day today. A little quirky one for you. Permission to spend Monday morning arguing with hitting the windmill counts as a penalty. Yeah, it's also National Pecan Cookie Day today. Mostly an American one, that, but you can't go wrong. Actually, I had made myself some chocolate chip cookies last night. Yeah, I did. Very nice, with dark chocolate and white chocolate chunks inside of them. They were very nice indeed. Right, those are your days for today. We will do more of those, of course, on the show. Guess what? Shall we say tomorrow? Seems like a plan to me.

Joe Fagan. That's Living All Right, one of my favourite TV series. Oh, we just him, but... I can still watch that whenever it pops up. I do have the collection, actually, on DVD. Yeah, and I still have a DVD player as well. When did you ever think the word, I mean, a DVD player would sound old hat? It's like saying VHS or Betamax, isn't it? But there we go. Anyway, I've been the same pet. I'm living all right. Of course, Joe Fagan. Now, all this week, we're giving you the opportunity to win a ticket, or a pair of tickets, I should say, one pair of tickets to go to Newcastle Legends, which is taking place in Newcastle at the O2 City Hall on Monday the 12th of October. Now, it's a bit of a good prize, to be honest, because you're going to meet some absolute legends who are going to be talking on stage, answering your questions, doing all sorts of things in the full Geordie spirit. Going to be attending Peter Beardsley, John Beresford and Mickey Quinn, and of course Rob Lee, who is my guest on the very show you're listening to right now. Yeah, I know, exciting. Yeah, Rob Lee will be joining me on Wednesday, but we thought we'd start the question a little bit early. So your chance to get along to City Hall, O2, I have to say O2 City Hall, don't know why it's O2 City Hall, but it is O2 City Hall, to get your chance to see Pete Beardsley, Rob Lee, John Beresford and Mickey Quinn. Now the question relates to my guest who's with us on Wednesday. Now, every single football player has a number on their back, doesn't they? They have a number on their shirt. We'd like to know, and this is email only, remember this is email only, okay. Just make this perfectly, if you enter any other way, you're not going to get in the draw. But what was Rob Lee's shirt number when he played at Newcastle United? What was Rob Lee's shirt number when he played at Newcastle United? If you know the answer to that, it's studio at breakfastradio.co.uk. That's studio at breakfastradio.co.uk. What was Rob Lee's shirt number when he played for Newcastle United? Email only, studio at breakfastradio.co.uk, and you could be in with a chance, you and a friend or partner or whoever, off to Newcastle Legends at the O2 City Hall on Monday the 12th of October. There we go. We'll repeat that all this week.

Snow White, Bird of Paradise. Coming up to 10 minutes to the hour. Still come my record of the week this morning after 9 o'clock. We're going to have a look at the celebrity birthdays next as well. Shall we? I think we should, don't you? Jason Derulo, he's 37 years old today. 37, yes. American singer-songwriter. Faith Hill turns 59 today. Kiss and Breathe, of course. Bill Murray, oh, the brilliant Bill Murray. 76 years old today, the American actor, comedian, Ghostbusters, Groundhog Day, Lost in Translation. But I liked him in a film. If you've ever seen it and you haven't had the chance yet, do watch it. It's called Stripes. It's absolutely hilarious. Don Fielder, 79, American musician, former Eagle guitarist, of course. Stephen King, oh, the master of horror and suspense. He turns 79 years old today. Books like Carrie, The Shining, and It. Oh, and finally, as they announced that they're about to go on the road again, Liam Gallagher, yeah, of course, Oasis. He turns 54 years old today. I wonder, they always say it was good. Their last tour was the tour of they will never tour again. Then I guess they looked at their bank balance and went, well, that was quite profitable. Should we do it again? Yes. We got on reasonably well, didn't we? Yes. All right, now. Yeah, I know. All right. Out of all of those, yeah, let's play some Oasis. A little bit of She's Electric.

Happy birthday to Liam. There we go with the Waitresses and She's Electric. It's your birthday, very happy birthday. From all of us here on The Breakfast Show, hope you have a fabulous day, whatever you're up to. Right, news fast approaching, two songs to take us there. Bit of Nancy Sinatra. A little Elton John, let's do that. See you after the news at 9. And these boots, you know, they were made for walking. Then a little Elton with Nikita.

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1: From the Sky News Centre at 8. The victims' minister says specialist courtrooms just for rape and sexual offences will make a huge difference. They're due to be set up in the next 2 years in England and Wales. Victims have spoken about having to wait for up to 1,000 days for their cases to be heard. Alex Davies-Jones is hoping the changes make a big difference to those affected.
2: It's about ensuring that we have those special measures available, that there could potentially be a separate entrance and exit for victims and defendants so that they don't have to bump into each other on the day of the trial, and that we are ensuring that victims have access to special measures, because currently it can be really patchy as to whether or not they get them.
1: Health leaders are warning urgent action is needed following a sharp decline in organ donations. Around 8,700 people are waiting for a transplant on the NHS. Vladimir Putin appears to have dominated Russia's parliamentary election, with early results showing United Russia won more than half of the vote. The leading party opposed to the 2022 invasion of Ukraine was banned from taking part. Earl Spencer says he feels it's his duty to write a memoir about his family. Princess Diana's brother says the way Harry and Meghan have been treated is similar to how his sister was dealt with by the media. To sport, where Manchester United's start to the game at Fulham has been heavily criticised by former captain Gary Neville as the worst 10 minutes he's ever seen from a United team. They salvaged a 1-1 draw to go 12th in the Premier League. Manager Michael Carrick remains defiant.
3: I understand the frustration, of course I do, you know, because we wanted to be better and we wanted to do other things. Deflation, I think, is certainly not what we have within the club and within the group, and the players didn't have that on the pitch today, and that's what will carry us through the season without doubt.
1: Manchester City beat Sunderland 5-3 to maintain their perfect start. And meanwhile, Celtic manager Martin O'Neill says the international break is time to take stock after losing to Rangers 1-0 in the Scottish Premiership. That's the latest. I'm Imani Rana.

chairman of the board, I could get voted off that if I tried really hard. And give me just a little more time. Welcome along then. It's Monday morning. Yeah, it really is. Hope you've had a fabulous weekend. Welcome back to the grindstone that is the working week. 9:05. Now, what have we got for you today? Well, firstly, let's get our birthday done. We want to say a very happy birthday to the lead singer with Swing Out Sister. She's celebrating today. It's her birthday. She, whose name I've just written down here so I didn't forget it, is Corinne Drury, 67 today. For that reason, Swing Out Sister going to be our featured artist this morning. Three tracks to come between now and midday. We've decided to put the retro chart on ice for a little while. So instead, during the course of the programme, we're going to pick out some choice songs which were number one in the charts on this very day. So it's kind of the same thing, but without too much of the wombles. I thought you might like that.

you know, it's a song that never fails to make me smile because they've got such daft lyrics. But I'm grateful for it anyway. The Turtles and Eleanor getting us underway in fine style this morning. Now, we would normally be looking at the national newspapers, but as part of the way that we do things here, we've kind of lost the plot. So everything's kind of gone horribly wrong. We're very good at things going horribly wrong. So we will be looking at the national newspapers, I promise. Boss has stepped in now to help me, and how grateful I am. It's 10 minutes past nine. What a start to the morning. Now, The Guardian today reporting that European intelligence officials are raising the possibility of an imminent Russian attack on NATO territory. One telling the paper that it could happen within months and not years. The paper also carrying comments from Poland's Prime Minister Donald Tusk, who's been saying that intelligence reports suggest it could be part of Moscow's efforts to test whether Article 5, which holds that NATO members will come to the defence of an ally under attack, is more theoretical than it is practical. Elsewhere this morning, the flames of war, now they're pictured on the front page of the Financial Times. Now this follows Ukraine's latest drone attack on Moscow, described by the city's mayor as the largest attack to date on the Russian capital. Financial Times also reporting that big tech firms have issued up to £300 billion in guarantees to back debt for AI data centres and microchips in the past year, but are recording little of that exposure on their balance sheets. Elsewhere, and Daily Telegraph. Now, this, in common with many of the newspapers this morning, leading with speculation that Prime Minister Andy Burnham and the Chancellor John Healey are eyeing up a tax raid in the forthcoming budget. Now, the paper today reporting that they are reviewing proposals to raise capital gains tax to 45% in order to increase the personal allowance on income tax. Now, the latest German state elections also making it onto the front page. The paper noting this morning that Chancellor Friedrich Merz is on course for a humiliating double defeat. More than half of Labour MPs have a greater number of disability benefit claimants than the majority in their respective constituents. Now, that's according to analysis conducted by the Times newspaper, saying that they are at risk of a backlash from their own constituents over possible cuts to PIP payments, if indeed they come into play at the forthcoming budget. Finally, in our first part this morning, the Daily Mail, now they're leading with a pledge from the Conservative leader Kemi Badenoch to restore tax-free shopping for tourists in the UK, reversing a post-Brexit rule. The Mail agreeing with her as it campaigns to scrap the tourist tax. That then, the first part of our national newspapers. More to come after

Bonnie Tyler, who of course we lost not so long ago. There she was then, 1977, Lost in France, 16 minutes past nine. A very good morning then, start of a new working week. And digging out the songs, as indeed I was, for Corinne Drury's birthday. As we mentioned, she was the singer, the lead singer. In fact, was there anyone? I've got a feeling she was pretty much it, celebrating her birthday today. Now, they had three brilliant songs, but they kind of seemed to stop. Maybe people just sort of fell out of love with good music. But anyway, we will be playing all three of those between now and midday. You bet your boots on that. Now, Daily Telegraph, let's get back to our newspapers. They're also quoting Kemi Badenoch, leader of the Conservatives, who's urging the government to end the hammering of Britain's shops and pubs. Metro carrying comments made by Earl Spencer. Now, this now in a BBC interview. This came ahead of the book launch itself. Now, the Earl has denied siding with the Duke of Sussex over his brother, the now Prince of Wales. The former England footballer Andros Townsend has avoided serious injury after being run over by a pitch roller. Now, this happened during a warm-up for a league match in Thailand. A Daily Star reporting on this. The picture also talking about Ed Sheeran, who became rather emotional

whilst addressing crowds at his first concert since the decision to drop a support act for making pro-Palestinian comments. We women are all at risk from men. Now, that's the headline this morning in the iNewspaper, summarising comments from the Women and Equalities Minister, Bridget Phillipson. Now, her comments follow concerns from female villagers about living near to proposed housing for asylum seekers set to happen near to the village of Piddington. The Independent, now they, the last of our newspapers today, they're highlighting its Climate 100, the change makers and innovators helping to turn the time on our climate crisis. Now, amongst them are the activist Erin Brockovich, of course subject to a brilliant film, and Prince William himself, Speaker of the Devil. Well, those then, our national newspapers this morning, between now and midday, will colour the picture in showbiz, sport, traffic and travel, and of course, tracks from our featured artists too.

Nick Lowe. I love the sound of Breaking Glass. What a bizarre thing to make a song about. You could make one of I love the sound of babies throwing Smarties at a brick wall. Probably would have made the charts back in the 70s. I love the sound of the morning show, playing you more and more mix of music, a wider variety you can find anywhere else. I think we can safely say that. Got our Nuts at Nine underway today, digging out either something truly appalling, could be a guilty pleasure, or maybe even something a little comedic. Now, I don't know which way we're going today. I've got a feeling it's just going to be something, well, fairly awful, although at the time it was really funny. You can attribute that characteristics to so much of bizarre chart songs from the 1970s, all hysterical at the time. Now you think, well, made me think that was a good idea. A bit like all these lads today with beards. It's a new thing now. As soon as you hit puberty, you need to grow a big beard. And they'll look back on those, like we do at photos of tank tops, and think, now, why did I think that was a good look? You just wait and see. Now, in the news this morning, specialist courts to handle cases of rape and other sexual offences. These are going to be introduced across England and Wales over the next 2 years. That's according to the Prime Minister. Each of these Crown Courts will have at least one courtroom set up specifically to hear these cases, where alleged victims will be able to view proceedings remotely and to give evidence from a separate room via a video link. They'll also be provided with private entrances and waiting rooms to keep them separate from the defendants. It is understood, though, that this will be rather dependent on the architecture and layout of each of the court buildings. Now, Rape Crisis England and Wales have said that this is a significant step forward and would introduce several reforms it had been requesting for many years. Taken together, they say, they reflect the urgency of ensuring that courts are fit for purpose and properly meeting the needs of both victims and their survivors, which they say is crucial to securing justice. That's according to the charity's chief executive. Now, other charities have been complaining that low prosecution rates for sexual offences and delays to court proceedings have in some instance dissuaded victims from coming forward or for pursuing justice. Now, just under 3% of rape offences recorded by police actually lead to prosecutions. That's certainly the case in the year ending March of 2024, where the crimes, they were the ones that took the longest to investigate. Now, a prior study out from the Office for National Statistics suggested that only a sixth of the actual number of rape and attempted rape victims had reported their assault to the police, more than a third saying that this was because they felt that the police wouldn't help or that the process would be humiliating. The victims' minister is Alex Davies-Jones, saying that the new measures were part of efforts to get to grips with the backlog of Crown Court cases. Now, that stood at just under 81,000 as of the end of March. Now, Rape Crisis England and Wales again saying that just under 15,500 of these cases relates specifically to sexual offences.

0: Douglas, 1974, and still sounding as daft today as it did all those years ago. He was fairly bald back then. I should imagine he's gone completely now, like a latter-day Kojak, and everybody was kung fu fighting. And now we've talked about our musical celebrant for the birthday file. Also, Jerry Bruckheimer. Now, he's not a name you might remember, but you've certainly seen his work. He's an American film and television producer. Gave the world The Rock, Top Gun, Pirates of the Caribbean, and Con Air 2. Born in Detroit this day back in 1943, making him 83 today. Somebody everybody's heard of, the author Stephen King, a horror suspense, fantasy and science fiction author, started off, I think Carrie was one of his first. Also, The Shining and Misery, so many of his books are being made into films. Needful Things, probably one of my favourites, born in Portland in Maine this day, 1947, making him 79 today. Another actor celebrating is Bill Murray. Ghostbusters, of course, Caddyshack, Stripes. My favourite, of course, Groundhog Day. Born in Illinois, 1950. Making him 76 today. Sorry, I can't read. Simon Mayo, who can read, was a disc jockey of some note on BBC Radio 1 and Radio 2 and Radio 5. He'll be on Radio 83 soon. Born 1958 in London. Making him 68 today. Faith Hill, singer, born in Mississippi, 1967, 59 then. And Ricky Lake starred in Hairspray. Of course, went on to do her own TV series, born in Hastings-on-Hudson. Now, although that is America, it's clearly inspired by the way we name things, 1968, making her 58 today. And the monobrow that is Liam Gallagher, one of the Oasis brothers, main singer in the band, celebrating his 54th birthday today, our kid, born 1972. Independent local radio for a Monday morning at just after 9:30. First of our birthday songs on the way after the latest headlines.
1: From Radio News Hub, I'm Frankie Hairsign. Specialist courts dealing with sexual offences are to be rolled out across England and Wales. Andy Burnham says it's about rebalancing the scales of justice and putting victims first. A leading AI and education expert is warning that the technology's potential educational benefits are being squandered. A major review into mental health dismisses the idea of a snowflake generation, insisting that it is harder to be a young person these days. And the brother of Princess Diana, Earl Spencer, says he worries about the Duke and Duchess of Sussex not having police protection. Right.

Danielle's sister, and our first track played especially to celebrate the birthday of the lead singer, Karine Drury, celebrating her 67th birthday today. Born in Nottingham. Now, I've got it in the back of my mind, and it's probably completely wrong, that she was actually born in a place called Long Eaton. I could be completely wrong. It wouldn't be unknown. 26 away from 10. Now, it's said to turn warmer right across the United Kingdom over the next few days. Temperatures peaking, we're told, at around 25 Celsius. I can tell you, on the amble down to the studio this morning, it was a little nippy. Now, widely, temperatures will climb, though, to the low Celsius, the low 20 Celsius. This around 5 degrees higher than the average for this time of the year, late September. Now, it's also going to stay mostly dry with some sunny spells. Rain, though, is likely at times across northern and western parts. Warmth likely to last for much of the week across England and Wales. It is going to get a little cooler, though, for Scotland and Northern Ireland, where people say it's always cool here anyway. Now, high pressure is building right across the UK, which means that the weather will become more settled with brighter conditions. Now, after a chilly start this morning, sunshine, light winds across much of England and Wales, temperatures climbing well to the low 20s, more cloud in Scotland and Northern Ireland, though, turning warmer with highs already reaching between 18 and 22 Celsius. It is, though, going to feel a little more humid than usual. Now, this humid air combined with light winds, this is particularly for England and Wales. It's right across it, though, particularly for Tuesday, means it's going to start rather misty and foggy. Now, once the sun breaks through, though, it is, though, and we like the sound of this, going to feel a little warmer.

0: Nancy Sinatra, 1966, all part of our bid to play the widest range of music you'll find anywhere. These boots, well, they're made for walking. Now, the Lib Dem leader, Sir Ed Davey, has been urging Andy Burnham to cut fuel duty by 10 pence a litre, at least until Christmas, in a bid to ease the cost of living pressures. Now, the move, he said, could be paid for with energy prices. And I think I'll start that one again, because that makes no sense at all. Now, he's been saying, though, that the principal problem and the reason for these prices is Donald Trump's idiotic war with Iran. Now, he said that the move could be paid for through the money that higher oil, gas and energy prices bring into the Treasury coffers. Now, that's his idea, giving some relief to everybody who's paying far more than they can afford. The party also wants to see the planned 3 pence fuel duty, which is due to come into effect in January, to be scrapped completely. Now, all of this coming as the Chancellor, John Healey, is facing increasing pressure to take measures at next month's budget to help alleviate the impact of the rising costs. Prime Minister Andy Burnham, now, he's been saying earlier this week that John Healey would use the highest degree of prudence on the economy, but also look to protect living standards. Ed Davey, though, for his part, telling the Press Association that the government is getting a huge amount of money into the exchequer because of higher oil and gas prices. Higher energy profits with a levy too. Similarly, gas tax revenue is bringing in more money than they would have expected. Rather than keeping that, when people are really struggling with the cost of living, they should, he said, give it back. It's 19 and a half minutes away from 10 o'clock already? Shall we have a look what's going on in business this morning.
1: Rightmove says asking prices rose in September for the first time since May, hinting at an autumn bounce. The average price of a home coming to market climbed 0.7%, a bigger uplift than the usual September rise. But prices are still below last year and sellers face tough competition, with homes for sale at a 12-year high and mortgage rates continuing to edge up. A new study says scam fears are now stopping 1 in 3 people from completing online purchases. The Institute of Customer Service found 31% of shoppers have abandoned a checkout because they weren't sure a website was genuine. And two entrepreneurs are hoping the dragons will be flush with cash as they pitch the UK's first women's urinals. Amber Proben and Hazel McShane from startup Pequel rolled their squat star loose into the den, with all 5 dragons even giving them fully clothed test run. They say the product can cut queue times by being 3 times faster than standard portable toilets.

Fat Larry's band 1982, remember? And as we mentioned, we're not going to be doing the retro chart for the immediate future. Instead, what we've decided to do is during the course of the programme, just pick out selected songs, carefully selected, a bit like prunes at Aldi, the songs that we think were particularly memorable from this day, but in years gone by. First of those coming up in just a few moments. Before all of that, though, time just after 9:45, time for our extreme daftness. Now, it could always be a guilty pleasure, could be a really appalling song, could just be something that would never make the charts these days. In fact, I'm not really sure that it should have made the charts when it did, back in 1972.

0: and a song that's so uniquely British, I can't imagine that would have made the charts anywhere in the world. Or maybe in Germany, perhaps. Lieutenant Pigeon, or Lieutenant Pigeon, had it gone stateside, which is exactly where we're going now, with a little less mouldy old dough.
1: It's time for more malicious gossip.
2: I'm Peter Reynolds, and this is your LA Spins Minute. Sabrina Carpenter won her first Emmy for The Muppet Show. The TV special also won 4 of its 6 nominations, including Best Variety Special, pre-recorded. Carpenter wasn't present at the LA ceremony, but she did post this. Thank you at Television Academy. So incredibly proud of the whole Muppets crew on our Emmy wins. Yep, glad she got a taste. The NFL's expansion to Australia

0: WV. I'm sure they're very proud of that end bit with some judicial editing. Couldn't have done that live. And like a rubber ball.
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0: 8 minutes away from 10. Now, dry, warm and sunny in the south. Light winds. Clouds, now they're going to be thickening in the north and the west. Some patchy light rain. That's possible at times. Feeling warm wherever there is some sunshine, which may sound fairly obvious, I suppose. Staying cloud tonight in the north and the west with patchy drizzle. That will be where the cloud thickens anyway. Clear spells elsewhere with mist and fog patches possible. And as we head into Tuesday, cloudy for many, with a few bright spells at times. Rain moving into the northwest of Scotland, right across Northern Ireland too. Feeling sunny and warm in the southeast. Top temperatures then for this Monday morning. Highs of 20 Celsius in Nottingham. We're looking at 19 across Merseyside. 20 for Derry. We've got 22 in Aberdeen. Birmingham, right across the West Midlands. Around about 22 for you. Glasgow, 18. 23 in London. 20 in Plymouth this

Kelly Marie Feels Like I'm In Love. Now that is the first of our On This Day in History songs, this at number one across the United Kingdom on the 21st of September back in 1980. We'll dig a few more out during the course of today and right throughout the week, songs you've known, loved, and for the most part probably bought too. Now towards the news at 10 we head, this one another class, it's Neil Diamond, Forever in Blue Jeans. I love this one. And of course, we've still got the Bradshaws to come. What more could you possibly want? Independent local radio Monday morning. Money.

0: Specialist courts dealing with rape and sexual offences are to be rolled out across England and Wales. Holly Hughes has more.
1: The announcement comes as part of a series of measures to tackle violence against women and girls, with plans for every Crown Court to have at least one courtroom dedicated to hearing such cases set up in the next 2 years. Victims will be offered a private entrance and waiting room. This can currently be requested, but it's subject to availability. Prime Minister Andy Burnham says it's about rebalancing the scales of the justice system.
0: Graded Ofsted inspections still pose a risk to life. That's according to a head teachers union. Three quarters of them say the direction of travel on inspections has worsened in the past year. It's almost a year on from the watchdog scrapping the single word judgments for schools, but the National Association of Head Teachers say it doesn't ease pressure on school leaders. Today is World Alzheimer's Day, and the Alzheimer's Society say almost 1 million people are living with dementia in the UK, and more than 1 in 3 don't have a diagnosis. This year's message is, the earlier you know, the more you can do. Dr. Alice Carstairs is a research officer at the Alzheimer's Society. She says getting a diagnosis can be daunting, but also very helpful.
2: One, it can mean that you understand what's happening, you know, there's no confusion as to around why these symptoms are happening to you. But it also means that you can seek support, you know, be that financial support, for care for support. You can make plans, you know, for the future to avoid crisis.
0: A leading AI in education expert is warning that the technology's potential educational benefits are being squandered, while it's also posing a risk to young people's mental health. Sir Anthony Seldon says the potential harm presented is far greater than pre-AI social media. He and others are calling for a revolutionary approach to the technology's use in schools. And the brother of Princess Diana, Earl Spencer, says he worries about Prince Harry not having police protection. The Duke and Duchess of Sussex moved back to the UK last month. They also lost a legal battle against the Home Office over security arrangements. That's the latest from Radio News Hub. I'm Frankie Hersine.

1979, getting us underway in our second hour this Monday morning, Racy and Some Girls. Now, we're always encouraging you, as much as you can be encouraged, to send us a message through to the morning show, just to let us know that it's just not us and the dog. Because sometimes, well, it can feel very lonely. You just sat here talking talking to a computer screen, and you never know if anybody's on the other end at all. Could be the first sign of madness, to be honest. Now, although we do actively encourage it, sometimes, well, it gets rather depressing. Steve in the Algarve. Now, the reason I'm not depressed because his message, rather pleased about that, it's just that why can't it be somebody somewhere cool and miserable to make me feel a little bit better? But no, somebody in the Algarve. Now, the reason he messaged was to ask a question, which is when we played Mouldy Old Dough earlier by Lieutenant Pigeon, that would he be right in thinking it was the only song to make number one to feature a mother and son in the same band? Well, I think you're probably right. I'm sure somebody somewhere will come up with some bizarre thing that made number 99. But that one, definitely, his mum was on the Joanna. I don't know whether she was originally there or they just did that because it was daft. But it was the guy playing the flute, or whatever that was, with his mum tinkling away, a bit like a mad Russ Conway. And it did make the charts. I know they had a couple of follow-ups, but they were never as successful as that. Well, that's our factoid for the morning. If you do want to send a message, love to hear from you. 07469 275 285. Now, that's WhatsApp seems to be the most popular way of getting in touch. Just add us to your contacts, send us a message anytime. Now, that is only for the morning show. Everything else has its own number, because normal service resumes after our morning show packs up. Now, let's have a look at the national newspapers today. The Guardian, they're reporting that European intelligence officials have raised the probability of an imminent attack by Russia on NATO. Quoting one official this morning, saying that an attack could come in a matter of months and not years. Now, the paper saying that the escalation fears come as the United Nations General Assembly, they're convening in New York later this week, and they're doing so amidst intensifying airstrikes on both sides of Russia's war on Ukraine. The lead story this morning for The Sun is its own investigation made in conjunction with Channel 5 television into the murder convictions of the neonatal nurse Lucy Letby, who was found guilty of killing 7 babies and attempting to kill 7 more. The papers say that they've spoken to a top consultant who worked alongside her, who claims that she may have been a scapegoat to cover up for failings at the Countess of Chester Hospital. One mother telling the paper that her baby died 6 months after Letby had been moved off the neonatal unit. The Times today saying that it's carried out analysis which shows that more than half of Labour MPs in both England and Wales have a higher number of people claiming disability benefit in their constituencies than the size of their majorities. Now, the paper says that the figures do rather highlight what they call the political peril facing ministers who are trying to cut the welfare bill. Labour is considering raising capital gains tax to fund an increase in the income tax personal allowance. Now, that's according to reporting this morning in the Daily Telegraph. They say that the idea has come from the Labour donor Dale Vince, who's been warning the party that wealth is being taxed more lightly than work. The paper also quoting the green energy businessman saying that the move would give millions of people a meaningful boost, with the biggest benefit going to those on the lowest of incomes. The Daily Mail. Now, they're reporting that the Conservative leader Kemi Badenoch would ditch what they call a tourist tax, which visitors to the UK have to pay on goods. The paper says she's pledging to bring back the VAT-free shopping initiative, which was axed by her own party back in 2021. Speaking this morning to the Mail newspaper, Kemi Badenoch saying that Britain should be a magnet for tourists who want to spend their money. Those, then, our national newspapers for this Monday morning.

Halloween and the theme to new faces. We're going back a bit there. We like to go back a little bit. It's a little better than where we are at the moment, I think. Bradshaw's On Their Way, and that one from 1976, going even further back then to the 60s, and a classic from the Toys.

0: time they troubled the British charts. There they were from America with Love, The Toys, and A Lover's Concerto. It's a fast approaching 16 morning show minutes, past 10 o'clock. I know we're late. I'm sorry about that. Time, though, for our regular trip for the first time this week. We're off to Manchesterford.
1: Yes, well, thanks very much for coming round, Betty, love. Yes, I will. Yes, I'll see to it. I'll see his dad and all. I'll speak to you later. Ta-ra. Oh, Alf, that was Betty Morris. You know how a Billy's sore throat? Well, Betty says there Michael's got one and all, and she thinks she knows why. She says she caught him lighting up rolled up brown paper and trying to smoke it.
2: Bloody hell. Come down here, you little sod.
1: I'll go upstairs and fetch him, Alf. Save you shouting.
2: I'll be doing more than shout when I get hold of him. And it'll be more than his throat that's sore and all.
1: Our Billy's not there, Alf. He's run away. He's gone.
2: Don't be daft. Look under the bed or in the wardrobe. Come down here, lad, while I hit you.
1: He's not there, Alf. Look, the backyard door's wide to the wall. Our Billy's run away.
2: He wouldn't dare.
1: Well, he has. He's gone.
2: I'll go and look round the backs. He can't be far. You go and check out in the front street.
1: But it's nearly dark outside, Alf. Oh, I'm worried.
2: Well, you better get a move on then, haven't you? Go on, Audrey. Move your feet. Now then, where are you, you little sod? I know you're round here somewhere. You're too soft to have run away. Come on, let me find you before your mum comes back and spoils it for me. Well, well, well. Surprise, surprise. What have we here? Is that a mouse or a rat, perhaps? I can hear it in the coal shed shuffling about. I know. I'll just chuck this big brick in and see if I

0: Anobbly.
1: No, don't, Dad. He in the mouth, that it's me.
0: I thought it was you, you little sod. Now come on out.
1: You won't hit me if I do, will you? You've got a promise that you won't hit me and I will.
0: Oh, aye. Well, you've got two choices then, haven't you? You come out or I come in and get you. Either way, you'll cop it though, won't you, son?
1: Oh, Dad, I want me mum, mum. Where's me mum gone?
0: Your mum's pulling her hair out in the street looking for you.
1: Oh.
0: I told her you won't go far. You're too bloody mad.
1: Oh, Dad.
0: Come on, son. Come to Daddy.
1: Mum, I want me mum.
0: Your mum's not here, son.
2: Yes, I am. I'm here now, Billy. Come on out to that coal shed. You'll be filthy.
1: I can't. My dad's going to smack me if I do.
2: No, he won't.
0: He bloody will.
1: I told you.
2: He's scared to death. He'll be having a fit.
1: Oh, Mum, make him promise he won't smack me, though.
2: Well, tell him, Alf. You've made your point now.
0: Spoil sport. If you come out right now, I'll listen carefully to your excuses. And if you grovel enough, you might not get it.
1: Right.
2: Right. Go on in, Alf.
0: Bah.
2: Right, come on out, Billy.
1: I'm sorry, Mum.
2: Look at the state of you. Go on, in the house.
1: You're going first, Mum. Go on.
2: Right. Stand by the fire and get warm. It's damp in that shed. And don't touch anything with them hands. They're filthy black.
0: Now then, son. About this smoking malarkey.
1: He won a real cigarette. It was honey rolled up paper, that's
0: only?
1: All.
0: Only?
1: Yeah.
0: Are you daft? You could be dead playing with matches. Michael's mum says Michael's got no bloody eyebrows. He singed the buggers off, you balmy sods. Don't you ever learn.
2: Billy.
1: I won't never do it no more. I won't even smoke when I'm grown up, not like you do. And I won't smoke or play with matches. And I won't hide in the coal shed. And I'll go to school tomorrow, even with my sore throat and anything else. What you say, Dad?
0: All right, all right. Get him scrubbed and up to bed, Audrey. I'm going for a pint.
2: Don't forget your cigarettes, Alf.
0: Think yourself lucky, lad.
1: Try, Dad. Thanks for not eating me. Thanks for saving me life, Mum.

10 people, one night in heaven. 25 past 10, very good morning. News just coming into us that flights across Scotland, Northern Ireland and the north of England. Now, we're told this is just coming in the last 5 minutes or so, are being disrupted due to what's described as a technical issue with the air traffic control. Everybody seems to have issues these days. Now, NATS, that's the National Air Traffic Service, they say that engineers are dealing with the problem, which seems to come from Prestwick Centre. Now, airports south of Manchester, we're told, are broadly unaffected by this. Flights heading north and flights departing from Scottish airports, they currently are subject to some delay. That's according to a press release from NATS within the last few minutes. Now, it says that the glitch isn't related to a software defect that led to the cancellation of some 2,000 flights across the UK. All of that, of course, happening earlier this month. In other news today, England's biggest school leaders union, they've been calling for a halt to graded Ofsted inspections, saying that they could pose a risk to life for school staff. The National Association of Head Teachers saying that the change to inspections, which were rolled out nationally just under a year ago, had been severely harmful to the welfare of school leaders. It said that schools should instead be rated using short narrative reports that set out their strengths and areas in which they could improve. Ofsted, now they've been saying for their part they have been working closely with both trades unions and parents in a bid to develop the new report card inspection system, and that it would continue to grade schools. Now, Ofsted, which of course is England's schools inspectorate, they introduced the report card system, which was there to replace one or two word judgments. Now, this came into play last November following the death of the head teacher Ruth Perry, who took her own life following after Ofsted downgraded her school from outstanding to inadequate. Now, the inquest at that particular hearing ruled that the Ofsted inspection had contributed to her death, which happened back in January of 2023.

0: Andy Statton, Days in Sparkbrook, Nights on Broadway, the best music, that's our guarantee, and the widest variety anywhere on a Monday morning. I've got a feeling that was from Saturday Night Fever, could be wrong, often am. Time now though, just after 10:30.
1: From Radio News Hub, I'm Frankie Hairsign. Specialist courts dealing with sexual offences are to be rolled out across England and Wales. Andy Burnham says it's about rebalancing the scales of justice and putting victims first. A leading AI and education expert is warning that the technology's potential educational benefits are being squandered. A major review into mental health dismisses the idea of a snowflake generation, insisting that it is harder to be a young person these days. And the brother of Princess Diana, Earl Spencer, says he worries about the Duke and Duchess of Sussex not having police protection.

Sparks from 1974 and This Town Ain't Big Enough for the Both of Us. Now, play that one especially for Debbie, who sent a message in. You see, I'm glad I've finally managed to get a few people to do that. The reason she sent a message was in regard to the earlier message. I ought to just put you two onto each other. Now, the first message to say that with Lieutenant Pigeon being the only band to be a mother and son, apparently there was another, which was an American band called the Cowsills. Now, they didn't really do very much in this country, and they were, as Debbie pointed out, the blueprint for the Partridge Family TV series. They, pretty much an entire family. I think everybody was there, including the grandparents. It was quite a big gathering. They didn't, as I say, do much in this country, so maybe in his view about American families being excluded, certainly Lieutenant Pigeon, probably the only British people to have done it. I think we'll give him that one. Now, it's 25 minutes away from 11 o'clock. A very good morning. Welcome along. No retro chant today. Instead, we're picking out classic songs that have been number one on this day in years gone by. I'll be doing that right throughout the week. See how that one flies. And do let us know what you think. Always love to hear from you, particularly if you want to take us away from this father and son singing thing. Maybe you've got a few more suggestions. 07469275285, that's the number to text. You can either send a regular text, preferably though WhatsApp, because it pops up on the computer screen, and with my failing eyesight, I'm getting there, it makes it a little easier for me to read. Anything for an easy life. Now, it's a happy birthday today to the founding member and singer of Swing Out Sister. Yep, Kareem Drury celebrating her 67th birthday today. For that reason, we've made Swing Out Sister our featured artist. We played one earlier, and this our second today.

0: soundtrack this morning, Swing Out Sister. That one, Breakout. Play that one especially for the birthday girl. One more to come between now and midday. News this morning, Prime Minister Andy Burnham has been hailing a deal between Denmark and the United States to strengthen security in the Arctic after the two countries resolved a month-long feud over Greenland. Now, the British Prime Minister, along with his Danish counterpart, have welcomed the US's commitment to the region in a phone call on Sunday morning, as according to Downing Street. NATO previously said that the agreement would help to stabilise the region, whilst Trump declaring that Denmark would grant the US permanent control over security and all other needs in the semi-autonomous Danish territory in the Arctic. Now, Andy Burnham's comments come as he's expected to meet Donald Trump for the first time at the United Nations General Assembly. That's taking place in New York next week. Now, the agreement coming after months of threats by Donald Trump to take Greenland over national security concerns. Now, he was, while he was awake at least, citing its strategic Arctic location for defence purposes, as well as its mineral wealth, which, of course, America has every right to exploit, according to Donald Trump. Now, no text of the agreement has been released. Donald Trump, though, saying in a Truth Social post that the deal came at no cost to the United States and meant that it could do what is necessary, he says, to secure and defend the security of Greenland. Now, it said that it included a rule that no US adversary could maintain a military presence in Greenland or make sensitive investments in Greenland without our expressed written approval. That one of the stories making the news this morning. Now, in our Nuts at Nine last week, we played Convoy GB, which was Paul Burnett and Dave Lee Travis, radio and DJs of the day, who'd kind of got together and made a British version of a really big American song. Now, we played the British version for no good reason at all, but I thought really we ought to redress the balance and go back to basics as we present, with no trumpet at all, C.W. McCall, the original hit, 1976.
1: Breaker 19, this here's a rubber duck. You got a copy on me, Big Ben, come on. Yeah, 10-4, Big Ben, for sure, for sure. By golly, it's clean, clear to Flagtown, come on. Yeah, it's a big 10-4 there, Big Ben. Yeah, we definitely got the front door, good buddy. Mercy sakes alive, looks like we got us a convoy.
2: Dark of the moon on the 6th of

0: about 5 miles or so, 10, Roger. Them hawks is getting intense up here.
1: By the time we got into Tulsa Town, we had 85 trucks in all. But they's a roadblock up on the Cloverleaf, and them bears was wall to wall. Yeah, them smokies as thick as bugs on a bumper. They even had a bear in the air. I says, calling all trucks, this here's the duck. We

0: Sorry, Big Ben, you're still too close. Yeah, them hawk is starting to close up my sinuses. Mercy sakes, you better back off another 10.
1: Well, we rolled up Interstate 44 like a rocket sled on rails. We tore up all of our swindle sheets and left them setting on the scales. By the time we hit that shy town, them bears was getting smart. They'd brought up some reinforcements from the Illinois National Guard. There's armored cars and tanks and jeeps and rigs of every size. Yeah, them chicken coops was full of bears and choppers filled the skies. Well, we shot the line, we went for broke with 1,000 screaming trucks and 11 long-haired friends of Jesus in a chartreuse microbus.
0: Sodbuster, come on there, yeah, 10-4, Sodbuster, listen, you want to put that microbus in behind that suicide jockey? Yeah, he's hauling dynamite, and he needs all the help he can get.
1: Well, we laid a strip for the Jersey Shore and prepared to cross the line. I could see the bridge was lined with bears, but it didn't have a doggone dime. I says, Pigpen, this here's a rubber duck. We just ain't a gonna pay no toll. So we crashed the gate doing 98. I says, let

0: story. It was a film starring Chris Christopherson. I've got absolutely no idea what it was about. Probably just big trucks and people talking to people over the wireless. Yeah, I know. It was very entertaining, I'm sure. Now, that could well have been played in our Nuts at Nine this morning. It wasn't. But we'll think that it was, and then we won't play it again for quite a while, I think. It's just after 14 minutes away from 11. No retro chart today. No. We've decided to shake things up a little. It's the way we like to roll. Time, I think, to see what's going on in the world of showbiz.
1: Olympic champion Tabby Stoker says she's ready to go big on Strictly, and she's setting her sights on making show history. The 25-year-old skeleton racer, fresh from her Winter Olympics gold, wants to land the first ever perfect 40 for a rumba, teaming up with new pro Mark Carmelita to try it. Strictly returns Saturday night on BBC One. Richard Hammett is marking 20 years since the jet car crash that nearly killed him, and he's thanking the emergency crews who saved his life. The former Top Gear star posted a heartfelt message on Instagram, recalling the 320-mile-an-hour accident and saying he's forever grateful to the air ambulance teams who got him out alive. And the widow of the Wanted star Tom Parker has welcomed baby boy more than a year after suffering the heartbreak of a stillbirth. Kelsey Parker announced the arrival of her son River with partner Will, sharing a photo on social media and calling him our little bit of hope.

minutes away from 11 o'clock, playing Madonna and You Must Be My Lucky Star. Now, in the absence of doing the retro chart, we're now choosing, that's an Americanism for you, we're now choosing songs that were number one in the charts on this very day. Today, 21st of September, this song, back in 1970, the best Motown song that wasn't a Motown song.

0: the pain. All that's left is a band of gold. Well, at least you got to see the band of gold. 6 minutes away. No, it's not. It's more like 8 minutes or 7 minutes. Do you know, I can't tell the time. No, when it says 10:53, my maths is not all that it's cracked up to be. Not that it ever was, can be fair. Time, I think, to go stateside, where they can always tell the time.
1: It's time for more malicious gossip.
2: I'm Peter Reynolds, and this is your LA Spins Minute. Sydney Sweeney lost thousands of Instagram followers amid a growing backlash over her nude sports betting ad. The ad was promoting sports prediction market app Novig, where it racked up 1.1 million likes. Sweeney posed nude with footballs, basketballs, and soccer balls, covering her up, but lost over 200,000 followers. Well, at least she's got balls. Oasis announced the continuation of their reunion with new shows beginning in Scotland in May. U.S.

KC and the Sunshine Band. That's the way I like it. It was also went on to be the first, well, minor chart hit for Dead or Alive back in 1985. That's the way I like it. It's 2.5 minutes away from 11 o'clock. And we did get a message from somebody giving us a whole list of obscure songs that don't get played on the radio much. This on his list.

0: specialist courts to deal with serious sexual offences will be rolled out across England and Wales. Holly Hughes has more.
1: It's part of a series of announcements aimed at tackling violence against women and girls, with staff being given specialist trauma-informed training. Courts will have at least one courtroom dedicated to it, while survivors will also be offered a private entrance and waiting room. It's expected that the measures will cost around £23 million, but Andy Burnham says the changes are long overdue.
0: Flights are being disrupted in Scotland and northern England because of a technical issue at an air traffic control centre. The National Air Traffic Services say engineers are investigating at the Prestwick Centre in Scotland. Flights heading north and those departing Scottish airports are subject to some delays. A major review into mental health dismisses the idea of a snowflake generation. That's according to the lead author of the report, Professor Peter Fonagy, insisting that it is harder to be a young person these days. The report suggests around a quarter of 16 to 24-year-olds are affected by mental health conditions, and too many are waiting too long for support. A head teachers' union's called for a halt on Ofsted inspections, saying they still pose a risk to life. It's nearly a year on from the watchdog scrapping the single word judgments and replacing them with report cards with different grades. A British woman has saved the life of a child in Australia after donating stem cells from her umbilical cord. Jade Reed is sharing her story to mark the 30th anniversary of the NHS Cord Blood Bank. Alex Ross is from the NHS BT.
2: Once mum and baby baby is safely delivered, we're able to take the placenta and extract the blood from it, and it can stay in our tanks for many years, waiting there until it finds a stem cell or a patient who's in need of a stem cell transplant.
0: And Normandy veteran Ken Hay, who spent his years educating children about the war, has died at the age of 101. The British Normandy Memorial say he gave everything to support their work and that his passion for educating was unwavering. That's the latest from Radio News Hub. I'm Frankie Hersine.

Gina Easton, getting us underway in our third and final hour for this Monday morning 9 to 5, as opposed to 9 to 12, which hasn't quite got the same ring to it. Now, as we mentioned last hour, flights in Scotland and Northern Ireland, along with the north of England, are being disrupted this morning due to what's described as a technical issue with air traffic control. Now, the National Air Traffic Service is saying that the issue in the Prestwick Centre, yeah, that's in Ayrshire, it is now fixed and is working to safely lift air traffic regulations as quickly as they can. Now, Nat's saying that the glitch was a connectivity issue with part of our systems network. Suggests that a wire fell out, saying though that it's got nothing to do with the software defect that led to the cancellation of around about 2,000 flights. That was earlier this month. EasyJet, one of the airlines which has been affected today, saying that once again this calling into question the resilience of these very Nat systems that we all rely on so much.

Osmonds. We've got No Pride, You See, and Love Me For A Reason. 10 past 11, the best music. That's our guarantee. And the oddity every now and then. In fact, it's probably the other way around, to be quite frank. Now, if you're a cinema fan, there are quite a few classics that made their cinematic debut. This day, it was The Loneliness of the Long Distance Runner. That released in UK cinemas. It was a Friday back in 1962 on the 21st of September. 1967 and The Dirty Dozen, that was released on this day. Carry On Loving, the latest, as it was then at least, in the Carry On series of films. That Monday, the 21st of September, 1970. Into the 80s, The Company of Wolves. That's your very first chance to queue up and see that today in 84. And 1990, Another 48 Hours. Lastly, a brilliant film, really love this, Artificial Intelligence. Making a star of the young lad that played the part in it. And what a brilliant film it was. It kind of has a bit of a false ending because you could sort of watch it to that point and then get up and think, ah, well, that's that then. But it kind of then picks up and goes in a completely different direction. Making its cinematic debut on the 21st of September back in 2001. And if you couldn't afford the flicks and had to settle down with a telly, this day, 1968, Doctor Who on the box, Patrick Troughton doing his thing. Tonight, it was part two of The Mind Robber. I think he's been in here when I wasn't looking. It was the very first episode of a new programme. It was on ITV, we didn't call it ITV that much, did we, back then? Mike Pratt and Kenneth Cope, along, of course, with Annette Andre, starring in the very first outing for Randall and Hotkirk Deceased. 1974 and 75 this day, Upstairs, Downstairs on the box, and The Sweeney this day, 1978, Dennis Waterman and John Thor, with no theme tune sung. It was doing rather well into its fourth series tonight, episode 3 of Drag Act. And 1986, very successful series, into its fifth series, Only Fools and Horses, Buster Merrifield, David Jason and Nicholas Lyndhurst all doing their thing. Tonight it was T for Three, this day 1986. Now, when it comes to music, this day 1988, Top of the Tree, number one from a film. The film Buster, and of course the song from the former frontman with Genesis, Phil Collins, doing his own thing now. And it was fairly groovy, or at least a groovy kind of love.

Phil Collins and a groovy kind of love. 11:16. It's the new way we're doing things in our third hour. No retro chart for the time being. Instead, just carrying on with pretty much what we do for the other 2 hours, but throwing in some of the number ones from this day, as it was in the years gone by, throughout the course of the programme. Hopefully it'll make a bit more sense. We've still got one more track too to play from the Birthday Girl. She, the lead singer with the band that didn't really have as many hits as they should have done. They were Swing Out Sister. Corinne Drury is the named individual concerned. Born this day, 1959, making her 67 today. Happy birthday then from all of us here at the morning show. Third and final track from them coming in the next 10 minutes. This day, 1915 then, Sir Cecil Chubb. Now there's a name to conjure with. He became the last private owner to own Stonehenge in Wiltshire. Now, he bought the monument at an auction, can you believe that, for just over £6,000. 3 years later, in 1918, Cecil and his wife Mary donated Stonehenge to the nation. And 1937, the Hobbit, first published in the United Kingdom. It's a print run of 1,500 copies, sold out with just a couple of months, and no copies spare. Although, if you've got one of those, I dare say it's worth pogging that on eBay. Republic of Ireland, now this day, 1949, beat England 2-0 at Goodison Park, becoming the first non-British national team to defeat England on home soil. An experience since then they've certainly got rather used to. Now, we talked about a film coming out, The Loneliness of the Long Distance Runner. Now, that was in 1962. Over on telly for the very first time, same day, 1962, University Challenge broadcast on telly. It was on Granada, so it was on ITV at the time, which you wouldn't get that kind of highbrow entertainment nowadays. Bamber Gascoigne, now he presented the very first one, and certainly a name that I remember right throughout my childhood. Never watched it, of course, but you always remember laughing at a daft name. Malta, this day.

in 1964. They gained independence from the UK, becoming a republic ultimately 10 years later, while still a member of the Commonwealth. And the Seychelles this day, 1976, they joined the United Nations less than 3 months after gaining their independence from the UK. Everybody wants out. That had happened on the 29th of June, long hot summer. And rather a hotter one in Seychelles, I suspect.

0: It's been a hard day's night. Well, they should know, the Beatles. Now we'd like to do our classics, 22 past 11. And we want to, of course, remember our birthday boys and girls. Now, we're still doing that, even though we're shaking things up. We're still doing our birthday celebrants. Today, it's been the Swing Out Sister with the lead singer of the band celebrating her birthday today. A third track coming up from them, and more particularly from her, right after this morning's business news.
1: Right Move says asking prices rose in September for the first time since May, hinting at an autumn bounce. The average price of a home coming to market climbed 0.7%, a bigger uplift than the usual September rise. But prices are still below last year and sellers face tough competition, with homes for sale at a 12-year high and mortgage rates continuing to edge up. A new study says scam fears are now stopping one in three people from completing online purchases. The Institute of Customer Service found 31% of shoppers have abandoned a checkout because they weren't sure a website was genuine. And two entrepreneurs are hoping the Dragons will be flush with cash as they pitch the UK's first women's urinals. Amber Proben and Hazel McShane from startup Pequel rolled their squat star loose into the den, with all five Dragons even giving them a fully clothed test run. They say the product can cut queue times by being three times faster than standard portable toilets.

26 and a half past 11. That, our third and final track from Swing Out Sister, our featured artist for this Monday morning, especially because it's Korean Drury's 67th birthday today. And it's a shame they didn't make more. I'd love to have filled half an hour with Swing Out Sister. Towards the headlines we head for this, another classic, a copper-bottomed one from 1964.

0: Andrew Clark, and one of those songs that just sounds as brilliant now as it did all those years ago, Downtown. And still to come, we've got our 11th's Eat to the Beat Mega Mix, and that wasn't enough excitement, to have a look what's on telly tonight. Time now, though, just after 11:30. Let's have a look at the latest headlines.
1: From Radio News Hub, I'm Frankie Hairsign. Specialist courts dealing with sexual offences are to be rolled out across England and Wales. Andy Burnham says it's about rebalancing the scales of justice and putting victims first. A leading AI and education expert is warning that the technology's potential educational benefits are being squandered. A major review into mental health dismisses the idea of a snowflake generation, insisting that it is harder to be a young person these days. And the brother of Princess Diana, Earl Spencer, says he worries about the Duke and Duchess of Sussex not having police protection.

man who wants to be a painter man. Not me, that's for sure. Although my kitchen could do with a lick over. It's 26 away from 12. And if you're planning a night in tonight, I thought I'd give you the lowdown on the small screen. Now, we're going to start a bit later than usual because, I'm trying to discourage you from watching too much telly when you should be listening to the wireless. Now, 8.30 tonight is the Clickbait Clinic with Stacey Dooley. Now, she's separating health facts from social media fictions tonight, beginning by witnessing a surgical procedure in Miami in which people have their legs broken in order to gain 6 inches in height. Chirpy stuff, eh? Now, that's sort of thing you probably couldn't do that too well on the radio. The Split Up, that's BBC One 9 through until 10. And later tonight, Have I Got News For You, that's at 20 to 11, followed by The Crime That I Can't Forget. A University Challenge, it's still there. It's 8.30 BBC Two tonight with Finding Britain's Slave Traders and Colin from Accounts rounding up your night's viewing on the second channel from the British Broadcasting Corporation. Coronation Street, 8.30, followed by the Blame new series of that. And Red, seeing us through from 10.45 right through until 25 to 1 in the morning, which is fine if you haven't got to be up for work tomorrow morning. Channel 4, now that's getting underway at 8 o'clock by Fred's Ultimate Hotels, followed by 999, What Happened Next? Geordie Coppers, and then 24 Hours in A&E, taking us through until midnight tonight. Over on Channel 5, Police Interceptors 8 through until 9, with Forever Homes seeing us through until 10. And then the programme we talked about earlier, Lucy Let Be, the question posed is Scapegoat. That running from 11 right through until half past. That then, your night on telly. Our Eat to the Beat 11's is Megamix now. And today, a song that kind of kills two birds with one stone. Certainly not a dance track, but this was the song, and now we're playing the extended version, who knew there was one, of the song that was number one right across the United Kingdom this day, back in 1979.

0: Cliff the Richard, number one this day, 1979, and with his mega mix, which I didn't even know existed. There he was, our Eat to the Beat over and done with for the first day of the week. Now, we've been looking at social media for you to save you the time of getting involved in all of that. You never know where it'll end. Celtic against Rangers. Now, that's generated pretty much the largest sporting search spike after Rangers won the latest of their Old Firm derbies 1-0 at Celtic Park. Ryan Nadeiri scoring the only goal as Rangers secured their second derby victory over Celtic in 8 days. In England, Manchester City against Sunderland. That's trending after an 8-goal Premier League thrill at the Etihad. City winning 5-3 despite Sunderland striker Brian Brobbey scoring a hat-trick and Antoine Semenyo scoring twice for Manchester City. On the telly, The Blame. Now, that's proving quite popular search-wise following the arrival of ITV's new crime drama starring Michelle Keegan and Douglas Booth. Now, the series follows detectives investigating the murder of a teenage figure skater whilst uncovering institutional failures, cover-ups and misconduct too within the fictional police force. Heatwave searches. Now, they're climbing as weather forecasters are discussing another burst of unusually warm September weather. Now, the Met Office saying that temperatures could climb into the mid to high 20s in southern parts of the UK later this week, although at this stage remains unclear whether official heatwave thresholds will be reached. Can we just say now, they won't. New Netflix movies. Now, they're trending as viewers are looking for something new to watch after the weekend. Recent additions for the United Kingdom include the British prison drama Wasteman and the football film The Damned United, alongside a wider selection of films and series added throughout September. They'll be sending me the payment for that a little bit later on. In other news, Chad Gilbert is being searched for following the death of the Newfoundland Glory founding guitarist at the age of just 45. His family and the band announced that he died on Sunday after several years of cancer treatment. Well, those are some of the stories making the news this morning. Let's have a look what's going on in the world of sport.
1: Premier League results yesterday saw Liverpool secure a 1-0 win at Bournemouth, while Leeds United and Crystal Palace played out a goalless draw. Fulham and Manchester United shared a 1-1 draw, and Manchester City beat Sunderland 5-3 in an 8-goal thriller. Speaking after the game, Man City boss Enzo Maresca was relieved to see his team pass a very difficult Sunderland test.
2: It was a difficult game, but again, happy because we found a way to win the game. And the good thing also is that these 7 official games that we played, they have been all different.
1: In the Scottish Premiership, Rangers claimed Old Firm bragging rights once again with a 1-0 win over Celtic at Celtic Park. The visitors scored the only goal of the game to close the gap to the top of the table to 2 points, winning back-to-back Old Firm games. There'll be no clean sweep for Luke Littler after being beaten 10-4 by Johnny Clayton in the World Series of Darts quarterfinals. Ross Smith was crowned the overall winner in Amsterdam. And in cycling, in the UCI World Road Championships, Great Britain's Zoe Baxter claimed a silver medal in the women's time trial in Montreal.

Bangles, of course, and Walk Like an Egyptian, 11 minutes away from 12. A little reminder of some of the national newspapers today. The Guardian leading on warnings from European intelligence officials that Russia could test NATO within months rather than years, potentially, they say, through sabotage drones or a limited military incursion. Baltic intelligence chiefs have also been stressing that a direct attack is not regarded as inevitable, or necessarily imminent for that matter. Daily Telegraph, they're reporting that Prime Minister Andy Burnham is considering a rise in capital gains tax as the government looks ways of funding measures to ease the cost of living pressures ahead of next month's budget. The I newspaper, they're leading this morning with the Equalities Minister Bridget Phillipson saying that all women in society face safety concerns after women living near the proposed asylum accommodation at MOD Bicester have been raising fears about the plans. The government's saying that security would be provided if the site goes ahead. The Times, now they're leading this morning on their analysis showing that more than half of Labour MPs in both England and Wales represent constituencies where the number of PIP claimants is greater than the electoral majority the MP has. Figures coming as the government considers the future of disability benefits. And finally, the Daily Mail this morning saying that the Conservative leader Kemi Badenoch would scrap the tourist tax if her party returned to government, arguing that the extra charges on visitors risk making Britain less competitive as a holiday destination.

0: Motown Goes Motown. Yeah, there it was, the beat and the tears of a clown.
1: Andy Lloyd's Morning Show.
0: One look at the lunchtime weather, then dry, warm and sunny in the south of England. Light winds. Now, the cloud thickening in the north and the west, with some patchy light rain possible at times. Feeling warm wherever there is sunshine. Tonight, now, staying cloudy in the north and west with patchy drizzle possible. Clear spells elsewhere with mist and fog patches. And as we go Tuesday, cloudy for many with a few bright spells at time. Now, rain moving into the northwest of Scotland and right across Northern Ireland. Ireland throughout the day, rather sunny and warm in the southeast. Top temperatures then for this Monday lunchtime, highs of 20 Celsius for Nottingham and Derry, a little warmer in Aberdeen at 21, London the warmest at 22, although Birmingham getting very close to it. Glasgow 17 this morning, looking at 19 for Plymouth, in Cardiff 21 this morning, right across Merseyside 19 degrees, that's your weather. And wrap up warm, I think, if you're going Merseyside.

think we've covered most of the musical genres this morning without even trying. Another Motown classic then, with the Velvets and A Needle in a Haystack. And that pretty much brings us to an end of our programme then, for this Monday morning. Thanks ever so much for your company for the last 3 hours. Back tomorrow from 9 o'clock when we do it all over again for a Tuesday. If you want to get in touch, love to hear from you, send us a message, WhatsApp, Telegram, regular text, 07469275285. Everything will be checked before we're back on air tomorrow morning at 9. Whatever you're doing, have yourself a lovely Monday, and I'll see you tomorrow morning live from 9.

0: From the Sky News Centre at 11, flights are being disrupted in Scotland, Northern England and Northern Ireland because of an air traffic control issue. Manchester, Belfast International, Edinburgh and George Best Belfast City airports have seen the most cancellations this morning. 2,000 UK flights were cancelled earlier this month due to a technical fault. Travel correspondent for The Telegraph, Simon Calder, says there are some very long delays.
1: If you're delayed by an hour to or from one of the airports in the northern half of the UK, then you're doing pretty well. I'm seeing delays of up to 4 hours. That is going to build into more cancellations later on during the day.
0: Every Crown Court in England and Wales will get a specialist room for rape and serious sexual offences within 2 years. Victims will be kept apart from defendants and given fixed trial dates, in changes aimed at making the process less traumatic. Vladimir Putin's party has, as expected, done well in Russia's tightly controlled elections. It's claimed nearly 60% of the vote in a contest with little serious competition. The Conservative leader says she wants to reverse a post-Brexit rule change and bring back tax-free shopping for tourists. Kemi Badenoch says if her party returns to power, they'll get rid of the VAT refund scheme from 2021. Real-term spending remains 8% lower than before the pandemic. Shadow Treasury Minister Gareth Davies says it'd be a big push for our economy.
2: We believe that this will result in more money being spent on our high street to the tune of about £4 billion. This is something that we want to see because it helps not just the high street, but economic growth and prosperity and to support businesses at probably what is a very difficult time.
0: The Lib Dems said they spend £600 million improving maternity care, including one-to-one midwifery for every woman in labour. They say the cost would be covered by reducing payouts when maternity care goes wrong. And Cindy Crawford's son, Presley Gerber, has died at the age of 27. He'd sought treatment for problems with drugs in the months before his death. That's the latest. I'm Imani Rana.
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1: 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Lewis Capaldi, The Day That I Die, also a throwback by Top Loader, Dancing in the Moonlight. Coming up right now is David Guetta featuring Kelly Rowland, When Love Takes Over. 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This is the Aaron Wheeler Show for you Monday afternoon, the 21st of September. Enjoy, and you know what? This is a good tune.

way back and a half. Kelly Rowland and David Guetta, When Love Takes Over. Now we got a great tune. I think it's the 80s. Yes, or the 70s, I can't remember. The Weather Girls, It's Raining Men.

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1: Great tune by the Weather Girls, It's Raining Men. But on the way now, after OMC, How Bizarre, we got Olivia Dean with Man I Need. Also, the Beatles, Yellow Submarine.

That was the Beatles, Yellow Submarine. Before that, Olivia Dean, Man I Need, also a bit of OMC and How Bizarre. I'll leave you with this for now by Jet. Are You Gonna Be My Girl, Ed Sheeran, Sapphire, Oasis with Wonderwall, and a bit on Natasha Bedingfield and Unwritten. Straight after American Authors, Best Day of My Life. Yes, it is the best day of my life being on Shout Radio as well.

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I say you look so fine that I really want to make you mine. 4, 5, 6, come on and get your kicks. 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

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I say you look so fine that I really wanna make you mine. 4, 5, 6, come on and get your kicks. Now you don't need

Unwritten, before that, Oasis and Wonderwall, Ed Sheeran and Sapphire, also Jet, Are You Gonna Be My Girl? And before them, we had American Authors, Best Day of My Life. 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On the way now, we've got Hanson and Mbop on the way. 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

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Shout Radio Music to sing along to. Calvin Harris featuring Clementine. Doggles with Blessings. Then I'll leave you with UB40, Red Red Wine, and the Bangles, Walk Like an Egyptian. This is Shout Radio. And I'll leave you with the news next. So I won't be long. Bye for now.

Thank you to the newsroom. Be back at 3 o'clock. Justin Bieber, Love Yourself on Shout Radio. Music to sing along to kickstart the show. This is the Aaron Wheeler Show. Kat Burns, There's Just Something About Her coming up right now. We are the station that everyone is talking about. Shout Radio. Music to sing along to.

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1: What a tune by Kat Burns. There's just something about her. On the way, right now we got Elton John, Rocket Man. I think it's going to be a long, long time. And it's on the way right now. 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

0: Edmund there, featuring Saint Finks, a missionary boy, or mercenary boy, I don't know. Alicia Keys there, Girl on Fire, Belinda Carlisle, Heaven is a Place on Earth. On the Way is a bit of an archy tune by Sneak. It feels so good. Here on Shout Radio.
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2: Savage Garden, truly, medley, deeply, a bit of Ragabone Man and The Emotions, Best of My Love, followed by Alphaville and Forever Young, straight after Boy Meets Girl and Waiting for a Star to Fall.

0: Forever Young, Ragaboo Man, Time to Love, also Boy Meets Girl, Waiting for a Star to Fall here on Shout Radio. The Police with Every Breath You Take. Where is The Police? Where? I don't see. Anyway, enjoy this. 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

Police and Every Breath You Take. I will leave you with a bit of Shaggy, It Wasn't Me, straight after Ray, Where Is My Husband. You're listening to Shout Radio. The Newsroom is next.

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Welcome back to the Evan Wheeler Show at 3 o'clock. Thank you to the newsroom. Anyway, you just heard Bill Medley and Jennifer Warnes. I've had the time of my life on the Dirty Dancing soundtrack. What a good tune. Anyway, Miles Smith, Stay If You Want to Dance. Also, The Cars and Drive. On the way for you now is a bit of Katy Perry, and she's letting fireworks off already. Well, here it is.

That is a good tune by Katy Perry herself and Firework. On the way, we got Bob Marley and the Wailers with Three Little Birds. All on the way after this.

locked into

Bob Marley and the Wailers, Three Little Birds, Mumford and Sons featuring Houdia with Rubber Band Man. Also, we've got Deep Blue Something, Breakfast at Tiffany's, Aha, Take On Me, and a bit of Martha Reeves, and the Vandalid with Dancing in the Street.

0: Hi, this is Steve Benz from The B-Side. 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It's The B-Side with Steve Benz on Shout Radio. 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
1: 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This is Lunch Money Lewis.

Martha Reeves with the Vandellas with Dancing in the Street. Also, you just heard Aha with Take On Me, Deep Blue Sun for Breakfast at Tiffany's, and Mumford & Sons featuring Hosea and Rubber Band Man. Don't forget to check out the schedule when B-Side with Steve Benz is here on Shout Radio. Music to sing along to. Anyway, we got David Guetta, Teddy Swims, and Tones and I with Gone, Gone, Gone.

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1: David Guetta, Teddy Swims, Antones and I, Gone, Gone, Gone. After Sonny and Cher, I Got You Babe, we got a bit of 80s tune by Tiffany. I Think We're Alone Now, here on Shout Radio. Well, I hope when we're alone, but you never know who might come through the door. Anyway, enjoy this first. Sonny and Cher, I Got You Babe. On the Erin Wheeler Show, till 4 p.m.

0: Tiffany, I Think We're Alone Now. But before that, you just heard Sonny and Cher, I Got You Babe. A bit of Phil Collins, You'll Be In My Heart, on the way after this.
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3: 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Let's go.

Phil Collins there with You'll Be In My Heart. I will leave you with Maroon 5 featuring Christina Aguilera, Moves Like Jagger. So thank you for tuning in. I will see you on the 28th at 1 o'clock. So thank you for tuning in. But now I'll leave you with Lady Gaga, The Dead Dance. Don't forget, the newsroom is up next. Dead on 4 o'clock.

0: the Sky News Centre at 3. The UK's air traffic control chief is facing fresh calls to go after a second major failure in less than 2 weeks. Flights from Scotland, Northern Ireland and Northern England have been cancelled and delayed by a connectivity issue that's now been resolved. Ryanair's repeating calls for NATS boss Martin Rolfe to step down or be fired. Aviation expert Doug McLean says the operator's standing out for all the wrong reasons.
1: I can't think in the last 20, 30 years that we've had that sort of frequency of failure. Flight delays around lunchtime today, the NATS failure had accumulated about 36,000 minutes of delay.
0: Every Crown Court in England and Wales will have a dedicated facility to hear rape and sexual assault cases. A fixed trial date's also being promised. Cleveland police have arrested 12 people in a crackdown on organised crime in Middlesbrough. It follows a number of incidents over recent weeks, including a crash in which 7 people died and a suspected arson attack which killed a woman and her niece. Reform UK has a new leader in Wales following the arrest and resignation of Dan Thomas. Nigel Farage says Helen Jenner's a determined campaigner. Cole Palmer and Declan Rice are among 5 players to withdraw from the latest England squad ahead of 4 Nations League fixtures. Kobbie Mainoo, Marcus Rashford and Tino Livramento are also out. Morgan Gibbs-White and James Garner have been called up as replacements. Former England striker Emile Heskey says Gibbs-White has a great chance to impress.
2: Disappointing to see Cole Palmer being pulled out, but a great opportunity for Gibbs-White. Been calling for it. He's had a fantastic season. He's had another great start to the season. So it's his opportunity to stake a claim.
0: And tea drinkers are being warned about potential problems with their brews. Farmers in Kenya say global warming's affecting their crops. That's the latest. I'm Fader Silver.
3: Stand by for action.

0: I have something here for you. Your father wanted you to have this when you were old enough, but your uncle wouldn't allow it.
1: What is it?
0: 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This microphone is an elegant example from a more civilized age of radio. 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
1: And a very good afternoon and welcome along to Bennett's Big Drive Time on this Monday afternoon. It is Monday the 21st of September. Where is the time going? I do not know. It is Alan Bennett with you all the way through until 6 o'clock this evening. Got all your usual bits and pieces, including the non-stop 404 traffic and travel. Same title, different song. The 5 o'clock sing-along, the wheel and back to the old school. 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

0: 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Right then, let's start at the very beginning. A very good place to start if you're Julie Andrews.
1: 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Now it is time for the non-stop 4 at 4. 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
0: Indeed, and we start with a little bit of Bruno Mars.

My friend, Ann Bennett. Oh, aye. He'll play what you want, you know that. I mean, it's his show. He thinks he can play what he wants, but really, we want to hear what you want. So get in touch and let him know what you want, then he'll know play what he wants, he'll play what you want. Does that make sense? You know what I'm trying to say, don't you? No, I will. Get an interpreter. Get somebody to tell you what I'm talking about.

Well, they do say that variety is the spice of life, and it definitely is. Right, time to do some contact details and say hello to you.

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with us, aren't we? 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Hello to Graham, to Susie, to Anne, and I forget the other one, but hello to all of you tuned in. 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Hello to Darren and Yvonne. We're on Power Pop Radio in Long Eaton in Derbyshire. That's Aaron Wheeler and the gang. We're on Steel FM in Scunthorpe in Lincolnshire. 194 Radio City in Liverpool in Merseyside. 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Craft House Radio in Weir Valley in County Durham. You know what they say about that? Durham, Durham. Rocksteady Radio in Liverpool in Merseyside. WRFM in Wolverhampton. In the West Midlands. 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Oh, yeah. 01253 934 966, 01253 934 966. 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

I will be talking to a lady called Dani after the traffic and travel, all about menopause and cancer. I was going to have her on the show on Friday, but it was a bit too short notice. We couldn't organise it in time. But first,

Let's get a travel update. Starting off on those national roads. And on... the M25 in Hertfordshire, queuing traffic due to a broken down vehicle clockwise from junction 24. The Stack Hill or Potters Bar turnoff, congestion going back to 23 for South Mimms and Bignall Corner. Long delays on the M1 in Hertfordshire due to a broken down vehicle. From junction 8 Hemel Hempstead to junction 5 Redbourne, congestion going back to the M25. On the M25 in Surrey, traffic easing due to an earlier broken down vehicle. Anti-clockwise before junction 6 for Godston. Previous congestion going back to Rhinegate at junction 8. On the M1 in Leicestershire, all traffic temporarily being held back and queuing traffic due to an accident northbound at 23 for Loughborough. On the M1 in Leicestershire, still one lane closed due to emergency repairs and roadworks southbound at Leicester Forest East Services.

on the M25 in Surrey. Delays anti-clockwise before junction 12. On the M25 in Berkshire, usual delays before 15 going clockwise. On the M60, Barton over Bridge and Greater Manchester, stop start traffic before junction 12 for the Eccles interchange. On the M48, the Severn Valley Bridge in Gloucestershire. Slow traffic both ways from junction 1 Ost to 2 for the Wyre Valley Link Road and Chepstow. The M42 in the West Midlands, traffic heavier than normal near junction 6 going northbound at Coventry. Looking at the trains, quite a few for you this afternoon. Also at Glasgow International Airport, there are delays due to problems again with the air traffic control. That's also affecting Edinburgh Airport as well. On Great Western Railway, 30 minute delays between Fareham and Portsmouth Harbour due to the emergency services having to deal with an incident near Bedhampton. On cross country and transport for Wales, services at a standstill between Gloucester and Severn Tunnel Junction due to an operational incident at Lydney. On cross country and transport for Wales, they're also at a standstill with the same incident. On the Manchester Metro Link, there's a revised service. While network-wide improvements are carried out. Looking at the tubes. Minor delays on the central line between North Acton and Ealing Broadway, between North Acton and West Ruislip, between Leytonstone and Epping, and between Leytonstone and Holnots due to cancellations. Trains are not stopping westbound at Barons Court. That is on the Piccadilly line and the District line. Minor delays on the Hammersmith and City line. That's due to cancellations.

stunk somewhere. Let me know when it's safe to do so. 01253 934 966. 01253 934 966. 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

We'll have another update at 5:15. We will be going to speak to Danny in just a couple of minutes' time. But before I play that, I'm going to play one for Darren. Because I know he loves it. This is Ollie Murs and Flo Rida. And of course, Troublemaker.

0: And there we go with Ollie Murs and Troublemaker right here on your favourite station. Right, I did say I'd have a guest on the line. We have Danny on the line. She's come to talk to me about menopause. We were just having a natter off the air, actually, and I was saying I haven't got the first clue about menopause. So, good afternoon, Danny.
1: Hello, good afternoon. How are you today?
0: I'm all right. How are you?
1: I'm very well. Thanks for having me on.
0: Not a problem. It's the first time I've had a guest on this show, actually.
1: Good. Let's talk about menopause and all things cancer, then. Easy topic.
0: It's a horrible illness, is cancer. Absolutely. I've had relatives that have had cancer. My dad's had cancer. So, you know, it affects people really badly.
1: And you know what? I think we all know someone that has been affected by cancer, or so many people have had a cancer diagnosis themselves. But I think one thing that is much less commonly known about is that cancer treatments can make women menopausal, and that can often happen at a very young age. And it's kind of like this late effect of cancer treatment no one really knows about. And even if it's happening to you, you're kind of like not warned about it either.
0: No, this is true. This is true. Can you, for those people who are not particularly clued up, explain what menopause is?
1: So when it happens naturally, and when anyone lives to around the age of sort of like the average age is about 51 in the UK, your natural hormones sort of dwindle, your ovarian supply sort of stops, and people become menopausal. But in the lead up to it, people have had time to get used to becoming menopausal, so that's called the perimenopause. But people can have a variety of symptoms, and no one knows if you're going to get symptoms or not. For some people, it bothers them more than others. But they can be hot flushes and night sweats, insomnia, low sex drive, all the way to like itchy skin and hair loss and weight gain. So it's a whole variety of symptoms. And actually, though, when people have had cancer treatment, that can happen at any age. So then people don't obviously wait until they're 50, because cancer doesn't discriminate.
0: No.
1: People have a cancer diagnosis in their 20s and 30s, and their cancer treatments can throw them into the menopause, and that is often a lot to deal with for a very young cancer patient.
0: And it can happen to both men and women, can't it? Men can get male menopause, is something that is now becoming quite apparent.
1: And you know what? That's a great question. So for women, it would happen when their cancer treatment, either their surgery involved to remove the ovaries, then you're becoming menopausal from one moment to the next. And it's actually what happened to me. So I had breast cancer, and then later on, my surgical team decided to remove my ovaries. So I went into surgery, and then 2 hours later, I woke up and I had none of my sex hormones left. So I became menopausal as a 38-year-old, and that obviously was a massive shock. But also, people after breast cancer, they sometimes are being given medication to strip all the estrogen from their body as part of their treatment. And so it can happen after any type of cancer, really. It's the treatment that affects menopause. And for men too, men get breast cancer. There aren't that many, but they do get breast cancer. And some of their treatment also almost plunges them into like sucking away all of their testosterone. And some of their treatments also give them menopausal side effects.
0: Yeah, that's what happened to my dad. My dad had bowel cancer, and it just completely and utterly wrecked him. And he now has to have testosterone injections, because otherwise he just can't do anything.
1: Yes. And so for a lot of our younger people, for example, so what your dad had was almost like he was then replaced his hormones, because the cancer treatment in essence took those hormones away. For some of our younger survivors, that is a good option. So they really need to get medical care to get their hormones back. But for some, giving their hormones back is not what their oncologists will want. And so they always discuss it, and they say it's almost like navigating menopause on steroids. They're not allowed their hormones back, and it's very difficult to navigate, manage this. We're talking about the loss of fertility for our younger patients. And what's worse is that within any sort of like NHS pathway, there isn't really direct menopause support. A lot of times people have to figure it all out themselves.
0: Which is hard.
1: Which is hard, because people have been through so much already. Not only are they dealing with a cancer diagnosis and cancer treatment, some of our younger patients will tell me and say, Danny, not even my mum has gone through the menopause. My friends are like having babies and I'm in a body of a much older person. I don't know where to turn to for help. I don't know what I can do about my symptoms. And so those late effects of menopause, of this cancer treatment, can often linger for like decades after active cancer treatment finished.
0: And it's not fair. It's not fair that there's not the proper support for people either, which is terrible.
1: Yeah, and you know what we've realised? We've just done a little bit of research. We're actually not even counting them. So we know the statistics of how many young people are getting diagnosed with what type of cancers, but we don't actually have any statistics of how many are then suffering the late effects of cancer treatment. And if we don't know how many, we can't support them either. And so we want all of the survivors in our community to almost to get the education awareness, almost like your dad's hat, right? At one point, someone must have said, let's do this, let's give your testosterone back, so that he can start feeling a bit better.
0: Yeah, and give them their life back. Because, I mean, there were so many people that have had, you know, testicular cancer or bowel cancer or breast cancer or pancreatic or any, there's so many, cancer is such a wide spectrum, and they've had this done and they've taken the testosterone away, and these people, they want to have kids, they want to have families, and they can't.
1: Yeah, and especially for brought up men, it's also people after prostate cancer, and we know prostate cancer is a very common cancer in men. Breast cancer, gynecological cancers are very common cancers in women, and the majority of those will become menopausal. And I think, you know, when I speak to other people about this, they're like, oh yeah, Danny, but everyone goes through the menopause. But one thing I want to almost get across is when it happens because of cancer treatment, the symptoms can be a lot more severe because the menopause is brought on a lot more quickly. So in my case, it was from one moment to the next within the same afternoon. And that is, of course, a massive shock to your body, right? Like, I didn't have time to get used to it. Suddenly my body's, I didn't recognize myself. I had low mood, I had fatigue, I couldn't get up, you know, I had to go to bed at 3 o'clock in the afternoon. I felt really quite depressed as well. And I felt very guilty because I had survived cancer. I felt very lucky. I'd seen my kids start school. And then I was feeling so bad, so I didn't want to be a bother either to my doctors. And so I think a lot of people sit with those late effects almost a little bit on their own.
0: Yeah, and they don't seek the help. And maybe part of not seeking the help is, and it's the one thing that you've advocated a few minutes ago, there just is not the proper support for people who are menopausal, and it's terrible. It's time that they did something about this, and that there were proper menopausal support groups.
1: Yes, and you know, we do have menopause specialists in the UK that people can access on the national health system, but sometimes survivors don't even know they can do anything about their symptoms. They just think, oh gosh, I've had cancer, this is just a side effect of my treatment, and the only option I have is to put up with it. But what we need to do is just bring it out to the forefront a lot more, to educate them about their solutions, because there are many things they can do. Whether hormones are involved or not, people have options, and we need to teach them where to go and who can help them. And I think at the moment, everyone is just trying to muddle through the best way they can without help and structured support. So I'm so grateful you bring this up today, because it's definitely not something anyone really knows about. But actually, when you think about how many people everyone knows who've had cancer in the past, I can guarantee you there'll be many struggling and they haven't told you, because we haven't asked.
0: And it's even worse when, you know, a lot of people who have got cancer, they have elective pre-planned surgery, but sometimes somebody will have symptoms and then they will suddenly realise, oh God, you've got cancer, we need to operate, we need to do this now. You know, somebody that's got large cysts that are my auntie in America was one of these. She had large fibroid cysts around her ovaries. It was causing her to bleed heavily, so she had to have emergency surgery, and she had no time to prepare for anything like menopause. She wasn't told much. It was just a case of, right, okay, let's get you in the operating theatre. We might have to give you a full hysterectomy. We may not. She did have the full hysterectomy. And then she the word she used back then was she felt like a gutted fish.
1: Oh, bless her, yes. And we hear these stories all the time. And of course, when you undergo cancer treatment, this is the utmost priority. I would have done anything. I had three little kids. My twins were two. And my eldest daughter was four when I was diagnosed with breast cancer. And I would have done anything. I would have taken any treatment my doctor suggested, of course. And if they had said then, you know, you become menopausal as a result, I would say, it doesn't matter. Help me survive. I just so desperately wanted to be around for my children. And at the same time, I feel we all have a duty to adequately prepare, like your auntie or, you know, myself, of what that might mean. I think there's always time and we just have to do better in talking about it, because that talking about it doesn't really cost anything. And so many people come to us now and they find help from our organization, Menopause and Cancer, and they say, I wish someone had warned me. I wish someone had told me. I think those things don't cost billions, but then I think, like your auntie felt obviously dreadful, I felt awful as well. I would have just been able to maybe inform myself a little bit better if anyone had warned me. So I think we all have a responsibility to talk about it more, or healthcare professionals do. And now I think it's our responsibility to also speak up and say, you know, if you've got a friend that's had a cancer diagnosis, it's a good idea to say, actually, did your cancer treatment strip you of your hormones? Tell me about it. People really will appreciate it if you give them an opportunity to share their experiences.
0: Well, yeah, this is true. And like you say, it should be more explained. And to me, it feels like it's a common courtesy to tell the patient, well, you might go through menopause and these are the things that might happen to you. You might get hot flashes, you might lose weight, you might, like you say, you might have itchy skin, you might be very moody. People should be properly prepared for it.
1: And you know what? In men, we prepare men much better than in women with cancer, for example, in the menopause, because I don't think a lot of doctors and surgeons would chop a man's testicle off and just say, now get on with it. You just wouldn't do it.
0: No.
1: But, you know, hundreds and thousands of women have their ovaries removed for surgeries and procedures, a bit like your auntie, and they're actually not warned of what might happen. And so I think there is also a big difference in how we prepare men for this event and how we maybe not so good to well prepare women for this event. So I'm glad we're talking about it, and I hope anyone listening today is going to think, actually, my Auntie Susie or my sister-in-law, or, you know, I know someone who's had cancer treatment years ago, I better go and ask them.
0: Start the conversation.
1: If they were put into menopause, and that would be a brilliant thing.
0: Well, yeah, it would start the conversation. And
1: absolutely.
0: It might not be the easiest thing to talk about. Cancer is not the easiest thing to deal with. It's a horrible, deliberating illness that is not the big killer that it used to be, but it is still, it really does take it out of you. I mean, I remember my dad's cancer treatment, and he was very, very, very poorly. Very, yeah. And, you know, it doesn't discriminate. It can happen to anybody at any age. And I think my dad was 52 when he had that, and that was not that long ago, a few years back. And it really does knock it out of you. It's the chemotherapy and the radiotherapy, it knocks you for six. And I'm so surprised that my dad was able to, you know, get up and start driving again and driving me around and
1: brilliant,
0: doing, yes, what he could do, walking the dogs.
1: Wonderful. And, you know, it's at this time where many people do recover from the active cancer treatment. I feel like we've got a sense of responsibility to help them recover well, because many people do live well after active cancer treatment. And we've got to help them to live well and to regain their strength. And it's not fair to leave them with debilitating menopause symptoms. we've all forgotten to talk about it. And so it's brilliant to hear how your dad rebuilt his energy and physique, and that's wonderful to hear. And I think if we could do that for everyone with their menopause symptoms, you know, we need women to return to work, we need our younger survivors to go into education, to have relationships, and all of that is only possible if we help them with their menopausal symptoms after cancer.
0: So where can people go if they want more information on the menopausal symptoms and the support that they can get?
1: Yeah, so we're a not-for-profit organisation, and we're called Menopause and Cancer. Our website is menopauseandcancer.org, and everything is on there. And so if anyone is listening, thinking, oh, I've got maybe a colleague at work or a relative, send them our website, and then people can use our resources. We've got a podcast, a YouTube channel, written resources, fact sheets, and everyone's got different symptoms. We've got tips on how to navigate and manage symptoms, and so people can start their learning journey with us. And all of our services are free anyway. 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So yeah, menopauseandcancer.org.
0: And I'm literally, as you were saying that, I am posting that on the Bennett's Big Drive Time Facebook page. So if you missed it,
1: brilliant.
0: It's on the Facebook page. So you can go on there at your leisure and have a bit. I'm going to have a browse later on, because I mean, like you say, a lot of people, they do not know about menopause. A lot of people do not understand it properly, and I don't understand it. And I mean, it could happen to me.
1: Well, and that's why I'm so grateful you got me on today to talk about this, because it is a brave thing for you to, you know, have the menopause and cancer conversation with me. So thanks so much for having me.
0: It's not a problem. And, you know, keep up the hard work, because without places like Menopause and Cancer, people would be really, really stuck.
1: Yes, I felt so alone when it happened to me. I just didn't think there was anyone else out there. And so I feel very fortunate that we've been able to provide services and free support since it happened to me, really.
0: Well, thank you so much for coming on to the show. You're the first one on Bennett's Big Drive Time that I've actually interviewed. I've done interviews on other shows, but not on this one. So you're my first.
1: Yay, amazing. Thank you.
0: Take care, and thanks for coming on.
1: Thank you. Bye.
0: Bye-bye. Right then, we had Danny on from Menopause and Cancer. The information on the Bennett's Big Drive Time Facebook page if you missed it. The 5 o'clock single on the wheel and back to the old school are on the way. Stay tuned. It's coming your way after the news at 5. Online on your smartphone, on DAB and on FM. It is Bennett's Big Drive Time. And just coming up to 5 o'clock.

0: Tiny Centre at 4. Ryanair's renewed its call for the head of the UK's air traffic control body to resign or be fired. Flights in and out of Northern Ireland, Scotland and parts of England are being affected by a second issue in under a fortnight. It's now been resolved, but disruptions continuing. The Prime Minister says the scales of justice must be rebalanced with victims put first. Specialist courtrooms to deal with rape and sexual offences are being promised in England and Wales over the next 2 years, along with fixed trial dates. Chief Executive of Rape Crisis England and Wales, Kira Bergman, says it's only the start.
1: We would really like there to be universal access to free trauma-informed support at whatever stage of the journey someone's at, and actually irrespective of whether or not they decide to pursue criminal justice. But we think that that also would make a difference in helping people to remain in the system.
0: Cleveland police say they've arrested 12 people following early morning raids in a bid to tackle organised crime.
2: I've got one more here.
0: The rains at Grangetown follow a number of serious incidents in and around Middlesbrough in recent weeks. They include the A66 crash, which killed two police officers and five young men, and a suspected arson attack in which a seven-year-old girl and her aunt died. A court heard Southport killer Axel Rudakabana threw boiling water mixed with sugar at a prison officer. He's also alleged to have punched another at Belmarsh Prison in South London last year. Three media outlets are planning to sue the Trump administration for banning them from the White House. The president accuses CNN, Politico and NS Now of reporting fake news. And Cole Palmer and Declan Rice have withdrawn from the latest England squad. Kobbie Mainoo, Marcus Rashford and Tino Livramento are also out. That's the latest. I'm Faye De Silva.
3: Thank you very much, Faye.
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0: As I say, I was just speaking to Danny for menopause and cancer. 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Moving on to...
1: Hello, this is Anne Robinson. Now it is time for the 5 o'clock sing-along on Bennett's Big Drive Time.
0: And it is a bit of Cat Stevens. With Father and Son.
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eat healthy, you know. 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

0: copied a bit of Amy, and we're going back to black. Right, let's get another travel update, your second one on the show.
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0: Starting off on those national roads.

On the M1 in Leicestershire, one lane still closed due to emergency repairs and roadworks going southbound at Leicester Forest East services. The M1 also in Leicestershire, long delays and two lanes closed due to recovery work due to an earlier accident northbound to junction 23 for Loughborough. On the M58 in Greater Manchester, traffic congestion due to an earlier obstruction in the road at the O'Rail interchange, that's junction 26. The M1 in Bedfordshire queuing traffic due to an earlier broken down car northbound. Before junction 12, the Harlington Road for Flitwick. Congestion going back to 11 for Dunstable and Luton North. The M25 in Berkshire, traffic is easing. Clockwise before 15 for the M4. Previous congestion going back to 13 for Staines. On the M25 in Hertfordshire, long delays and three lanes closed due to an accident.

during traffic due to an accident involving a car and a lorry between 3 for the M20 and Junction 1 for Swanley Interchange. Traffic going all the way back to the Dartford Interchange. The Dartford tunnels are very busy as usual on the M25. Well, on the M25 in Kent, traffic is easing in the Swanley area. The M5 in the West Midlands, northbound at Junction 6, there are delays. On the M69 in Leicestershire, there are delays on the M1, at Junction 21 going northbound. The M25 at Junction 12 is also very, very busy going anti-clockwise this afternoon. The M60 Barton Over Bridge in Greater Manchester, there are delays clockwise before Junction 12 for the Eccles Interchange. Looking at the trains, Cross Country and Transport for Wales have suspended services between Gloucester and Severn Tunnel Junction due to an operational incident at Lydney that is also affecting I was going to say Great Western, but I've just mentioned that. No, I haven't. Yeah, it's affecting Great Western as well. Services suspended between Maidenhead and Bourne End on Great Western due to a shortage of trains. The Manchester Metro Link has a revised service in operation, with network-wide improvements being carried out. Well, on Great Western Railway, there are 30-minute delays and cancellations between Fareham and Portsmouth Harbour. The emergency services were dealing with an incident at Bedhampton. It doesn't say whether that's affecting South Western Railway. I'm just having a look on their website now. Yes, it is. It is also affecting South Western Railway, with delays of 40 minutes and cancellations. That's due to a person being hit by a train earlier on. On the tubes, the Bakerloo Line, the Circle Line, the Metropolitan, Jubilee, Northern, Victoria, Waterloo and City and Elizabeth lines are all running okay, along with London Trams, London Overground and the Docklands Light Railway. Minor delays on the Central Line between North Acton and Ealing Broadway, between North Acton and West Ruislip, between Leytonstone and Epping, and between Leytonstone and Holnot due to cancellations. The District Line and the Piccadilly Line not stopping westbound at Barons Court due to engineering works. And on the Hammersmith and City Line, there are cancellations causing minor delays. We shall have another update tomorrow at 4:30 and 5:15. Back to the old school, still on the way. We know you love your Eurodance.

0: But before we do that...
1: Hello, darlings. It's Joanna Lumley here. Now it is time to spin the wheel on Bennett's Big Drive Time. I wonder what year the wheel will stop at today.
0: You never know. Could be any decade, any genre, any year, any track. It's completely random. I will say it's a 1990s track. That's all I'm going to give away.

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1: Remember the year 1999.
0: And this one from R. Kelly. 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And if I could turn back the hands of time, I would.

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to the old school is coming. We know you like your Eurodance. So stay tuned for that.

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Bit of the Rubettes. What a

Hi, it's the Governors from The Chase here. I enjoy tuning into Aaron Bennett when I am not busy chasing people. He's a top-notch radio presenter. You know, I'd love to catch him on The Chase one day.

0: It is a bit of Coolidge. We're all alone. Well, I am in the studio at the moment. Eighteen minutes away from 6 o'clock. Can't believe how fast time flies on this show. It really does go by so quickly. You start at 4 o'clock, and before you know it, it's 5 o'clock, and then before you know it, it's 5:45. It just flies by. Absolutely love it, though. I love doing this show, and absolutely love you lot for tuning in as well, because it's you that make the show. Gotta quickly say hello to, now where have you gone? You popped up a minute ago on my listeners. You've disappeared, my listener I was about to say hello to. Oh, it's always the case. But anyway, wherever you are, I can't tell you where you were, but hello to you. Hope you're very well on this Monday afternoon. Can you believe the beginning of the week yet again? Time really does fly when you're having fun. The week flies by. Before you know it, it's going to be Friday again, the weekend again. But what can you do? Bennett's Big Drive Time, of course, is on the air every single weekday between 4 and 6 p.m. Right, let's go back to the old school then, because we know you love it.
1: Chance of playing as one of the old school tunes, you know? I don't mean one of the ones we played at the school disco, I mean as in old school dance music, you know? All that heat banging stuff. Aye, Mary Doll hates that, but still play it, you know? Play the bad mood, you know?
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0: I'm back to the old school. Is this one from Two Unlimited? And the Twilight Zone.
3: You are not-

And there we go, there's another show done and dusted. Thank you for tuning in. Thanks for your request. Thanks to Danny for talking to me earlier. Bennett's Big Drive Time returns tomorrow, same time, same place. We'll do it all over again then on Sub 404 Traffic and Travel. Same title, different song, we'll be back. The 5 o'clock sing along the wheel and back to the old school. We know you love it.

So after the show, unfortunately, I need to go to A&E. So that's going to be an interesting night. I've got a nasty infection. So I'll be going there after I've had my tea, probably chicken Kiev. Will be what I'm having for my tea, with curly fries and another cup of coffee.

whatever you're doing for the rest of this Monday night into Tuesday. 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

So I will see you again tomorrow. Take care of yourselves and each other. Remember that hashtag be kind. I'll see you here live from 4 tomorrow afternoon. For me, bye for now.

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1: Where we got up the boots together after the show. Still round, by the way, boss.
2: 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As Aaron hangs up his headphones and walks out the door, he wiggles his ass and throws you a cheeky smile. So for me.
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4: From the Sky News Centre at 5. Pressure's mounting on the head of the UK's air traffic control system after a second major issue in less than 2 weeks. NATS boss Martin Rolfe is facing fresh calls to resign or be sacked following a connectivity problem affecting flights from Scotland, Northern Ireland and parts of England. It's been resolved, though disruption remains. Edinburgh Airport's affected. Its outgoing chief executive is Gordon Dewar.
5: Well, the system clearly not working twice in the last 2 weeks, and it's national infrastructure that we're all dependent upon. NATS are obviously responsible for ensuring that system is robust, resilient and capable of doing it. And at the moment we're not getting that, so I think something needs to change.
4: The Prime Minister says specialist courtrooms to deal with rape and sexual offences will help improve conviction rates. Every Crown Court in England and Wales is being promised under plans to combat violence against women and girls. There'll also be more training for staff and fixed trial dates. Marcus Johnston is a criminal defence solicitor. He says the changes don't go far enough.
6: The problem isn't just what happens in a courtroom, it's everything that happens in the 3, 4, 5 years before it gets to the courtroom. That's the criminal system, and that needs addressing. That's where the problems are, I think.
4: Donald Trump's battle with the US media has escalated. A number of news organizations say they won't be covering the president's White House events today after reporters from CNN, Politico and MS Now were denied access. Two arrests have been made after hundreds of people were evacuated following a suspicious fire at a hotel in Kent. Emergency services were called to the site in Folkestone on Saturday. Reform UK has a new leader in Wales following the arrest and resignation of Dan Thomas. Nigel Farage has called Helen Jenner a determined campaigner. And police have uncovered the UK's biggest ever haul of fake vinyl. A forger made almost £3 million by selling thousands of fake records. That's the latest. I'm Fader Silver.

Good evening and welcome to Whiskey and Honey on your favourite radio station. It's me, Lady Lisa Presley, here till around 8 o'clock-ish, or thereabouts. We see how we go over the next few hours or so. That was Hootie and the Blowfish, and that was Hold My Hand, and now we got Aqua and Barbie Girl coming for you right now here on Whiskey and Honey.

Better call in call today, that was every little bit. Everything that was a great song there. Then we have Elvis Presley and the Yellow Rose of Texas. And the Eyes of Texas, here we go.

0: Yeah, that's difficult. Oh, and that was Blue Angel. Up next, we got a bit of Terry Jackson, the year I was born, 74, and there's a season in the sun. Here we go.
1: Goodbye to you, my trusted friend.

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1: From the Sky News Centre at 6. The dance teacher stabbed in the Southport attack has condemned hospital bosses for failing to reveal her medical records had been accessed inappropriately. Leanne Lucas says she believes the NHS Trust withheld the news because they hoped it would never come out. She's told us she wants to see safeguards.
2: Real regulations, real policies, real legislations, potentially a law that says, you know what, if you're going to open someone's files and you're going to repeatedly do it, I'm sorry, you cannot work in this role anymore.
1: The Trust has apologised, adding a decision was taken not to inform the patients because of the potential psychological impact. There's fresh pressure on the head of the UK's air traffic control system. A second issue at NATS in under 2 weeks has disrupted flights in Scotland, Northern Ireland and parts of England. The connectivity issue's been fixed, but disruption's continuing. Here's travel agent Richard Slater.
3: It's not just the passengers, it's the travel agents, the airlines, the tour operators, the hoteliers. There's a big effect. And I don't think the government are putting the full pressure on the system. I think the government needs to take as much responsibility as NATS.
1: Every Crown Court in England and Wales will have a dedicated facility to hear rape and sexual assault cases. A fixed trial date's also being promised. The government says it wants to put victims first. Cleveland police have arrested 12 people in early morning raids in and around Middlesbrough. The force is cracking down on drug dealing and organised crime weeks after the A66 crash in which 7 people were killed. Donald Trump's battle with the media has escalated. Some organisations are refusing to cover the president's events today, whilst CNN, MS Now and Politico are suing his administration for being banned from the White House. And England's Nations League preparations have been disrupted with 5 withdrawals from the squad. Declan Rice and Cole Palmer are among those missing upcoming matches. That's the latest. I'm Fader Silver.

Pero Brigade, by Bob Marley and Awareness here on your favorite station. Yes, it's coming up now. It's Angel Eyes by ABBA coming for you on Whiskey and Honey. Here we go.

Yeah, that is Don't You Forget About Me by Simple Minds. And now we got two tracks back to back from Paddy Keenan, starting with Corden's Frolics and Eavesdropper. That is followed by Jutland here on your favourite station, you know.

a bit of padding keen in there, and that was two tracks back to back. Coming up next, we got Paradise by the Dashboard Life by Meat Loaf here on your famous station. Here we go.

Yeah, that is crazy for you, dear by the hop. You're on your favorite station. 10 minutes left of my show here on your favorite station. It's me, Lady Lisa Presley, on your favorite station. Now we got to the bit of a mix here with Craig McLachlan, and this one is Mona. Here we go.

Yeah, that is Jason Donovan. Too many broken hearts. Bring my show to an end here on your favorite station. It's been me, Lady Lisa Presley, on Whiskey and Honey. Thank you very much for joining me on this show. I should be back very, very soon, entertaining you. And I'd say stay safe, stay sane, stay calm. Let's keep on rocking all night long. Peace, love, unity, and above all, solidarity. I'll leave you with The Locomotion with Kylie Minogue, and it's a very big ta-ra for now.

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1: From the Sky News Centre at 7, the head of the UK's air traffic control systems facing further backlash. A second issue at NATS in under 2 weeks has seen flights delayed or cancelled in Scotland, Northern Ireland and parts of England. The connectivity problem's been resolved, but disruptions ongoing, including for this passenger at Edinburgh Airport, who's faced repeated delays.
2: We actually physically got on the plane, and then they told us on the plane. We sat there for 30 minutes, then they took us off the plane, back to the waiting area, and I sat there for 2 hours, two and a half hours, and then reboarded the plane. But when I got back on the plane, they then told me that they'd missed their slot to take off.
1: Meanwhile, many flights in the US have been grounded by communication issues with air traffic control. Busy airports on the East Coast are affected, including in Boston and New York. The dance teacher who survived the Southport stabbings is accusing hospital bosses of keeping her in the dark over a data breach. Leanne Lucas and other patients had their medical records inappropriately accessed by staff. She's told us there's been a cover-up since 2024.
3: Well, we found out almost 2 years on. They knew that our files had been looked at in 2024. They knew. One of the parts of this that hurts me the most is all of their meetings and conversations they've been having in these last 2 years of how do we not let them know.
1: The Trust has apologised for the breach. Teachers in Northern Ireland are due to begin industrial action over workloads. Talks between unions and the Department of Education have failed to reach an agreement. Southern Water has been handed another multi-million pound fine over sewage pollution in Kent. It's been ordered to pay £2.4 million for harming the environment around Faversham and Whitstable between 2019 and 2021. And Scotland have suffered a double injury blow with Kieran Tierney and Kenny McLean pulling out of their Nations League squad. Christine Montgomery's been promoted from the under 21 team. That's the latest. I'm Faye De Silva.
0: 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Buckle up as Ginger and Nuts bring you 2 hours of mayhem across the globe.
4: You are a lot of trouble.
0: Hitting the UK, USA, Philippines, Australia, New Zealand, and even Africa.

0: Natalie Cole, Wild Women Do. Oh, I love it. From the film Pretty Woman.
1: I love Pretty Woman.
0: I was just going to say, and talking of pretty women... She's here, live and dangerous. We both are, and we'd love to hear from you today at Ginger and Nuts, or of course gingerandnutslive@gmail.com.
1: I like that you had to clarify that we were both here. You've just been talking, so they kind of knew you were here.
0: Well, yeah, but you know what I mean, Ginge. Is it going to be one of them shows today? Is it?
1: So they knew it was you.
0: Yeah,
1: we're both here.
0: We're both here.
1: And I've got a spot growing on the end of my nose.
0: And can I just say, time for our first feature, Ginge. Can you guess the sound? Can you guess the sound? Listen carefully. What is it?
1: Can I just say? It's impossible.
0: It's not me scratching my nuts, by the way. What is that sound? Shall we do it without the music?
1: Yeah.
0: Somebody's phone's going.
1: It's mine.
0: Is it your phone going,
1: yeah.
0: Ginge? Who's ringing you?
1: I don't know. It said no caller ID, so...
0: Do you want to go and answer it?
1: No, what? It's finished now.
0: It's finished now. Yeah. There you go. So the sound wasn't a phone ringing in the background,
1: no,
0: by the way.
1: No,
0: it
1: wasn't.
0: We must make that clear. Yeah, put your phone on Do Not Disturb, Ginge. We are live.
1: It's on silent.
0: Anyway, no.
1: It's yours on Do Not Disturb.
0: It is.
1: But you're still jigging. I was just reading Georgina's message.
0: Georgina.
1: She's got it nice and early.
0: Oh, she's lovely.
1: She said they are at their daughter's in Horsham, as it's her birthday today. And it's also her grandson's birthday on the same day. Her name is Georgie. And their grandson's name is Teddy.
0: Teddy. Oh, what a lovely
1: Happy
0: name.
1: Happy birthday, Teddy and Georgie.
0: Oh, and Georgie.
1: And they've asked if we could play a song.
0: Oh, okay.
1: It says, have you got Eternal? I want to be the only one.
0: I want to be the only one. We'll see what we can do for you, Georgina.
1: And Ray is patiently waiting as well. Morning, Ray. Or afternoon, even.
0: Has he got the fingers on the buttons, has he? Getting ready to record.
1: Afternoon, Ray. And happy birthday to Georgie and Teddy. And we'll try and fit that song in a bit, won't we?
0: We will do.
1: We'll download it now.
0: don't say download it, Ginge. We've already got
1: the
0: system.
1: We'll download it from the system. That's what I mean.
0: Oh, okay.
1: We'll get it in ready.
0: Oh, something's got me started. Oh, cue for a song, I think.
1: Was it Mick Ugnaught? No.
0: Thinking of them dippy eggs from last week.
1: Dippy eggs?
0: Ray had dippy eggs, didn't he?
1: Oh! He had dippy eggs. He dipped his chips in with his hand.
0: Oh, yes. Yeah, I don't forget these things, Ginge.
1: What did Georgina have?
0: I can't remember.
1: Ah, she had a toastie.
0: Oh, all right, then.

0: out for Georgie, who's 45 today.
1: She
2: 45?
1: 45? I've just said to Georgina, her and Ray don't look old enough to have a 45-year-old daughter, and apparently they've got a son who's turning 50 next year. When did she start popping them out? When she was 10.
0: I know. And Georgie don't look 45.
1: She doesn't.
0: No, she looks 30.
1: Ah, 30!
0: No, she
1: doesn't. 21? No. She doesn't look 45.
0: By the way, listeners, let me update you on our Slimming World progress. This week I lost half a pound. I know, half a pound.
1: Half a pound off.
0: It's still a loss. That's what they kept saying. I was gutted. I'd eaten salad leaves
1: it's
0: and everything all week.
1: You lost so much in the first week, didn't you? She did say sometimes you have a massive loss first week and then you don't lose as much second week and it can be disappointing. But
0: she was just trying to kind of pacify it, to be honest.
1: We've both lost the same amount now.
0: We have.
1: Because I went in with a 2.5 pound loss, thank you very much. Slimmer of the week.
0: Slimmer of the week.
1: I want a basket of food and everything. Get in there.
0: Slimmer of the week. I can't believe it. I lost 7 pounds the week before. I didn't get slimmer of the week.
1: We don't know how she works it out.
0: No, I don't
1: know.
0: No, we don't.
1: There's no logic to it because there was a lady across the room who'd lost more than me. And she didn't win, did she?
0: No, but you were slimmer of the week, which
1: was
0: the main thing.
1: I came home with some tins of beans and a bush of peas.
0: And a tin of tuna, yeah.
1: Oh, two tins of tuna, both in spring water. Very nice.
0: Don't tease. Anyway, listen, it's time for Ginger and Nutter's TikTok Star of the Week. Of course, we've scoured the whole of TikTok, all from Bangkok to China, all the way back to the UK. We've searched high and low. That's what I'm trying to say.
1: And then we ended up back in the UK, didn't we?
0: We did.
1: That's where the TikTok Star of the Week's from this week.
0: And it's somebody who's blind and sings.
1: Oh, and she's got a stunning voice.
0: Oh, she really has. And she's called the Sightless Singer on TikTok.
1: With a few underscores in there.
0: Yeah, but if you type in the Sightless Singer, you'll find her.
1: You'll find her.
0: But, I mean, you just have a listen to this.

0: yeah, get in touch with us at Ginger and Nuts or gingerandnutslive@gmail.com.
1: And it's not somebody who's already famous.
0: No.
1: We're looking to bring out an ordinary people.
0: New talent.
1: Make them our star of the week.
0: We're like new faces. You could be the Marty Kane of new faces. She was the host, Ginger,
1: oh,
0: by the way.
1: Oh, yeah, okay, was she? Okay, thank you. Never heard of the programme. Verna Stars in Your Eyes.
0: No, it wasn't the same,
1: no,
0: Ginge.
1: Not the
0: no,
1: same.
0: This was like a talent show.
1: Oh, okay. Bit like the X Factor.
0: No.
1: Back in the day.
0: Nothing
1: BGT.
0: Like that. BGT.
1: Back in the
0: ish.
1: Day.
0: Yeah. You'll have to try and get it on YouTube or something like that.
1: Okay, we'll do.
0: Anyway, time for a song. This is something I did, by the way, Walk on Broken Glass. I did
1: there's
0: it.
1: There's a video in there as well of you doing it.
0: Yeah, there is. Yeah, there's a video on YouTube. Just type in Cheeky Daz. Cheeky Daz, Broken Glass.

0: Katy Perry, Teenage Dream, playing that for Aaron Wheeler. Hello, Aaron. Hopefully you're okay. I've got to say hello to Samantha Worley as well. Hello to you. Also, Nikki. Hello, Nikki. Oh, I should have done that. A sexy voice, shouldn't I?
1: You should have.
0: Hello, Nikki. There you go. Also, Mike Organ, the legend with hair in sunny Solihull, rubberstampsales.co.uk. Is that free advertising? How dare you, Mike Organ? What are you doing?
1: Don't forget Mark Farley.
0: And Mark Farley as well. Oh, I'm moving on to Mark Farley.
1: Oh, okay.
0: Yeah. Mark Farley, who can only listen to the first hour of the show from next week.
1: Oh?
0: Because he's going to be doing his own show.
1: Oh, okay.
0: On a Friday.
1: Oh, is he competing?
0: Oh, he's competing, Ginge.
1: Is he going to poach our listeners?
0: I know. No, he's not going to poach our listeners.
1: They're faithful Ginger and Nutters. They ain't going nowhere.
0: Absolutely. And, of course, before Katy Perry, we played Annie Lennox, Walking on Broken Glass, which was another song for Georgie.
1: Well, yeah, she got very excited because she was going to ask for that. But because she was asking for one for both of their birthdays, hers and Teddy's, she went with Eternal. So she was over the moon. I said it must be because you're psychic.
0: Oh, I am. I can pick up things.
1: Tell me what Ray's having for his dinner.
0: No, I can't do that.
1: Oh, okay. You can't pick up everything then.
0: I'll pick up the lottery numbers. You can't do that, Ginge.
1: Oh, that'd be good, wouldn't it?
0: Spirit has to come to you, you see. You know what I mean? It has to talk to you.
1: Okay, so Ray's got to send you thoughts of what you're having for his dinner.
0: No, it's like I talk to the dead.
1: All right, you did it.
0: No, that's what I'm saying.
1: Still alive and kicking.
0: No, that old Ginge. Anyway, over half of men now getting rid of hairy chests.
1: Oh, too right.
0: And three quarters admit they tidy their lower regions as well.
1: See, that would be quite nice, wouldn't it? Tidy down there and up there. A quarter even shave their legs. I mean, that's going a bit too far, isn't it, I think? And almost half shape their eyebrows. Well, not you.
0: I don't
1: unless Bush is a shape. The reason they're doing this is because they all want to look a bit younger, more attractive, or generally more tidy.
0: What do the researchers reckon, Ginger?
1: Oh, here we go. The classic hairy chest looks like it belongs in the 70s.
0: Thank you.
1: Which feels quite harsh, really, but it explains why so many are reaching for the trimmers.
0: I sometimes shave my nipple. But that's about it, really, isn't it?
1: Yeah, just the one.
0: Just the one nipple. No, shame my nipples. I like a little bit of a hairy chest, you know what I mean?
1: Yeah, but maybe you can get folliculitis, can't you?
0: Yes, you can.
1: Which causes their problems, and then it makes it all sore. So maybe I should wax it off.
0: I know. A lot of people are saying, "Where is Sam Gets Lyrical?" So here we go.
2: Sam Gets Lyrical.
0: Sam's speaking the lyrics of a famous song, but what is it?
3: I'll tell you what I want.
0: That's it.
3: I'll tell you what I want.
1: All right, well, she ain't told us.
0: What is the song? Get in touch with us. Let us know.
1: Now, I think I know, and I realise why we've not gone any further.
3: I'll tell you what I want.
0: What? I really...
1: No, don't! No. It's already easy enough.
0: Oh,
1: Ginge. Riley.
0: I like to tease.
1: Don't be flooding in. About 25 certificates.
0: Now, earlier on, we played that song for Georgie, but Georgina missed out. So we've chose a song. We've scanned the archive and thought this is a song for Georgina and Ray. And I think they're going to love this one. Just for you guys.

0: Oh, I love it. The Mavericks.
1: If only you could get the beep, beep, beep right.
0: I know. I can't sing.
1: I mean, he was singing it along.
0: I know.
1: Joined in with him.
0: Well, I'm just terrible. I was on stage when he's doing that dance, dressed in a white suit.
1: Oh, get you, flipping out. John Travolta at your house.
0: With a blue wig on.
1: Did you have a blue wig?
0: Yeah. It was like, you know when I say a white suit, I don't mean like
1: Saturday Night Fever.
0: No, I mean, you know, like what the police use to go to scenes.
1: Oh, crikey, right. You mean a forensic suit?
0: A forensic suit with a blue wig.
1: You said you didn't
0: me and
1: say
0: Les
1: that,
0: Ross.
1: Did you?
0: No.
1: Wait, was it a blue wig or was it one of them blue plastic hats?
0: No, big curly blue wig.
1: Oh, get you.
0: I know.
1: And what was it for?
0: It was for charity, Ginge.
1: Oh, for charity. It's for charity. That's all right, then.
0: Charity, mate.
1: We'll
0: charity.
1: We'll let you off.
0: It had to be for charity. I wouldn't do it for any other thing. No, it was a show that I organised, and we used to have talent on there.
1: And then you.
0: me and Les were the hosts, and it was called Cop Idol.
1: Cop Idol. I remember it well.
0: And the judges were police officers. Yeah.
1: Okay. Important police officers.
0: No.
1: Off the beat.
0: Just off the beat. off duty.
1: We had a beat in them days, didn't we? They used to walk the beat.
0: They were like the jury. I mean.
1: Ah, the jury!
0: He was.
1: Hey, Liam's going to one of them things, isn't it? The weekend where you have a jury and you got to work out who's guilty, I think.
0: No.
1: He's the jury.
0: Look at him.
1: God help him.
0: Mr. No Money, right. Anyway, let me just fade Ginger. Let me tell people, guess the sound. What is this sound? What is it?
1: What it isn't?
0: I'll fade you back up now.
1: Shall I not?
0: Well, yeah.
1: Somebody's had a guess and they've got it wrong.
0: See, it's not scratching my legs.
1: Or his toes.
0: Certainly not with toes.
1: And it's not spraying aerosol.
0: No, it's not spraying aerosol. Okay. What is it? It's easy. I tell you, you will kick yourself when you know.
1: Well, yeah, because I don't even think it sounds like it. So you definitely will kick yourself.
0: Well, it was a sound effect that I actually did, Ginge.
1: Oh.
0: I recorded
1: personally?
0: It.
1: Yeah, you recorded
0: yeah.
1: yourself?
0: Yeah,
1: you
0: yeah,
1: never
0: yeah.
1: did.
0: I did.
1: Now, I tell you one thing, when I've done what it is, it never sounds like that.
0: Now, listen, your mop could be your new personal trainer, apparently.
1: Yeah, according to Boffins, just 30 minutes of active housework a couple of times a week can help lower your blood pressure and boost your heart health. The key is break a little sweat and get that breathing going.
0: So there you go.
1: Who needs the gym?
0: Just do a bit of hoovering or use your mop or whatever.
1: I'll
0: do a bit of dusting.
1: I'll tell you what else you can do. Get up in your loft. Tidy your loft up. I was sweating absolute buckets when I come down.
0: Oh, you were sweaty, Ginge.
1: It was dripping off me.
0: Yeah, it were. It was terrible, wasn't it?
1: I don't have one shower. I had to have another one.
0: Oh, the smell. It was horrendous.
1: Hang on, you were downstairs. There was no smell involved, thank you.
0: And of course, Sam gets lyrical. She's speaking the lyrics of a Faber song, but what is this one?
2: I'll tell you what I want. I'll tell you what I want.
1: Do you know, she sounds threatening when she says it, though, doesn't she?
0: I know, I'll tell you what I want. I know you are.
1: Ah!
0: I can imagine her
1: pointing a finger at me in my nose.
0: By the way, we're in the presence of royalty. We've got Zippy and George from Rainbow. Remember Rainbow? They're here.
1: Yes, I do, thank you.
0: And,
1: they're one of my favourite programmes.
3: Oh, Zippy here from Rainbow. Hello, Georgina. Are you having Chinese? Oh, yes, Chinese. Chicken balls. Oh, yes, Zippy.
0: There you go.
1: There you go. I mean, I don't know.
0: They're having Chinese tonight, Ginge.
1: They are, but
0: this
1: I can't confirm or deny if they're having chicken balls. I just told her to have one for me because I can't eat them.
0: I bet
1: them.
0: They'll have a curry and some noodles.
1: All right, don't rub it in.
0: Hang
1: on.
0: Oh, no.
1: My stomach's rumbling. I've only had a banana.
0: Anyway, got to say hello to Clive Harrop in the Philippines.
1: And Becca.
0: And Becca, hello to you. Here's a song just for you guys. Because they recently got married, didn't they?
1: They did.
0: Oh, you little lovebirds. It's Natalie Cole, and this will be an everlasting love. Where did they go on their honeymoon, Ginge?
1: Oh, but they went to Hong Kong.
0: Hong Kong!
1: To

0: Sybil. Sybil, right, Sybil. When I'm good and ready. I'm getting into impressions here now, aren't I?
1: We are. Is it just you doing impressions for the rest of the show?
0: It's James Bond, 007, yes. Shake him, not stirred, yes. Gosh. Right, the top ten, top 10 signs you're young at heart. Dressing in bright colours. Nikki dresses in bright colours.
1: She does,
0: doesn't she?
1: You wear black all the time, don't you?
0: I do, because it makes you look slimmer. I'm always wearing a black T-shirt. You'll never see me in any other kind of colour.
1: When we've
0: really
1: lost a bit more weight, you never know. You could wear a yellow one.
0: Yes, I probably would do. You're right there, Jim.
1: Enjoying kids' TV or films? Well, that's me. I'd rather watch a Disney film any day.
0: Would you really?
1: Yeah.
0: See, I used to like Disney films, but I've kind of gone off them now.
1: A bit of Finding Nemo.
0: Oh, we'll have to watch some at the weekend. Singing along to songs.
1: Oh, I do that all the time. Still celebrate your birthday?
0: Signs you're young at heart. Georgie celebrating her birthday today. 45.
1: 45 today.
0: 45, amazing. Enjoying amusement parks.
1: Oh, I don't know about them now. Make me feel all funny, the thought of going upside down. Going down a slide or a swing? Oh, swinging on a swing. Don't go down on a swing.
0: Or just swinging.
1: Yeah. Swing. You got that pampas grass outside.
0: Being spontaneous.
1: Dancing without caring.
0: Laughing easily.
1: And not taking yourself too seriously.
0: You can't do that,
1: not,
0: you know.
1: Not these days.
0: Not these days.
1: If you can't laugh at yourself, who can you laugh at?
0: Don't forget the guess the sound. What is the sound? It does sound like scratching, doesn't it?
1: It doesn't sound like what you're telling me it is. I think you've downloaded it from some dodgy sound effect place.
0: No, it is.
1: In a quality sound effect, it's a 10 pence one, that is.
0: And also, Sam gets lyrical.
2: I'll tell you what I want.
0: What is the song?
2: I'll tell you what I want.
1: That's all you're getting. I've got to have Dave Chew on. Hello
0: to Dave Chew. Hello, Dave Chew. He's asked for a song as well. He's got his ginger and nuts mug. He's all kitted out.
1: Well, I mentioned the mugs. People will want them to be brought back again.
0: Yeah, Dave Chew's got a ginger and nuts mug. And he's sitting there. He's asked for a song by Roy Orbison, Penny Arcade.
1: Oh, well, I mean, we can throw that one on, can't we?
0: So I thought, just for you, Dave, here it is. Penny Arcade, Roy Orbison.

0: go, the Drifters. There goes My First Love. Before that, of course, Penny Arcade playing that for Dave Chu. Hello to you, Dave. How are you?
1: Do you know,
0: it rhymes, doesn't
1: could
0: it?
1: Could you please stay seated on the chair?
0: I like to move around, Ginge.
1: No, but it lets the smell out when you do that.
0: Oh, Ginge, what are you saying here?
1: Well, you've just caught it and threw it in my face. That's what I'm saying.
0: And it
1: stinks.
0: How dare you?
1: How dare I? How dare you?
0: The Beano.
1: Yes, I'm excited about this. Mr. Bean is taking over the Beano. And I can't believe it. It's going to be called Mr. Beano.
0: It's going to be great. Hang on.
2: Babe, you're my bar. What the blooming hell?
1: And he's even promoting his teddy to be the
2: Teddy Tour,
1: which is exactly the sort of job Todd needs to expect from him. The special runs until October, and it's going to tie in with new animated episodes, and it's all part of the Beano's Year of Mischief.
0: I think that's fantastic.
1: Brilliant.
0: I love Mr. Bean.
1: Are the animated episodes on now?
0: I'm not too sure, Ginge.
1: We need to find out.

0: believe the Southport's attacker. She was kept in the dark about a data breach because hospital bosses wanted to keep it quiet. The NHS Trust has apologised for staff accessing the medical records of Leanne Lucas and other patients. The Prime Minister says the scales of justice must be rebalanced with victims put first. Specialist courtrooms to deal with rape and sexual offences are being promised in England and Wales over the next 2 years. There'll also be fixed trial dates. Kirsty Bremelow, Chair of the Bar Council, says there needs to be a focus on pre-court delays.
1: The criminal justice system's had so many cuts to it. Budgets down by 23% over the last 14 years. There needs to be focus on other reforms, such as looking at the time that it takes to investigate cases.
0: Nigel Farage is calling Reform's new leader in Wales a determined campaigner. Helen Jenner replaces Dan Thomas, who's resigned following his recent arrest. He denies wrongdoing. And England's Nations League preparations have been disrupted. Declan Rice and Cole Palmer are among five to withdraw from the squad. That's the latest. I'm Faye De Silva.
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1: From the Sky News Centre at 10. The head of the UK's air traffic control system is facing further backlash with fresh calls to go. A second issue at NATS in under 2 weeks has seen flights delayed or cancelled in Scotland, Northern Ireland and parts of England. The connectivity problem's been resolved, but disruptions ongoing, including for this passenger at Edinburgh Airport who's faced repeated delays.
2: We actually physically got on the plane and then they told us on the plane. We sat there for 30 minutes and they took us off the plane back to the waiting area, and I sat there for two and a half hours, and then reboarded the plane. But when I got back on the plane, they then told me that they'd missed their slot to take off.
1: Meanwhile, communication issues have grounded flights on America's East Coast. A backup fibre line's been accidentally severed. The dance teacher who survived the Southport stabbings is accusing hospital bosses of keeping her in the dark over a data breach. Leanne Lucas and other patients had their medical records inappropriately accessed by staff. She's told us there's been a cover-up.
3: But we found out almost 2 years on. They knew that our files had been looked at in 2024. They knew. One of the parts of this that hurts me the most is all of their meetings and conversations they've been having in these last 2 years of how do we not let them know.
1: The Trust has apologised for the breach. Cleveland police have arrested 12 people in early morning raids in and around Middlesbrough. The force is trying to crack down on drug dealing and organised crime weeks after the A66 crash. Donald Trump's tensions with the media have intensified. Some organisations have refused to cover the president's events today as three outlets he's banned from the White House file a lawsuit. And FIFA president Gianni Infantino has written to member associations saying he's open to an independent review of world football's governing body. He's faced calls to step down after failing with a plan to sell stakes in the World Cup. That's the latest. I'm Faye De Silva.
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up front and in front when it comes to everything urban from across the globe. Whether it be independent or established artists, we have got you well and truly covered. A track that hit our inbox over the last couple of weeks and we're really loving is this latest one from Jared Lawson. Something a little bit different, and it's quite a funky offering as well. This is called Midas Touch to open up this week here on the Urban Meltdown.

country folk figured out how to make a way. Our people made something out of nothing. There's always been magic in our DNA. From our art, our poetry, to the music we would play, the whole world watched as our black renaissance was put on full display. We were raised right, traditions were passed down, we welcomed new life. We had our own doctors and banks, we had our fair share of unfair fights. We weren't all rich, this felt like a small

Tunes back to back there for you on the Urban Meltdown Radio Show. Brett Costello with you, Layla Hathaway, and the track 47th Street. That one's been riding high on the UK Soul Chart. Before that, something fresh and new from Jared Lawson and his tune, Midas Touch. Another one of our favourites over the last week or two comes from Lee Scott. That's L-I and Scott. A track called Pink Velvet that kind of seems to bridge the gap between a bit of an old school sound, and certainly got some nods to the old school in there, but quite a modern production element as well. Really liking this one, Pink Velvet, Lee Scott, here on the Urban Meltdown.

Wine and set to do big things before too long, I'd say. That up-tempo version of Lovely Day. Anderson .Paak and Corday are the artists on that one. A Good Day, of course. Let's get into some solid R&B soul now. The offering comes from Keith Robinson, and the tune is called Up, here on the Urban Meltdown.

latest sounds there from Victoria Monet. Really liking that one. It's called Juicy. Fred Costello keeping you up front and in front every week here on the Urban Meltdown. Taking the tempo a little bit down with these next couple of tunes for you. Before long, we're going to give you Lena Nicole. She's an artist that we've played a few tracks of over the years. Lena, N-I-K-O-L for the surname. Teens with Ollie Howe on a tune called I Don't Mind. But first, also a little bit of a down-tempo track called Can't Wait. The artist's name, Genia, I assume is the correct pronunciation, G-E-N-I-A, as we smooth things out with these tunes back-to-back for you on the Urban Meltdown.

track that's literally just dropped recently. Latest one from Honey Baby, featuring Grammy-nominated rapper J.I.D. The track is called A Thousand Times. And if you just joined us before that one, Eli Derby, latest smooth offering from him called Fine As You. Latest release now from Lucky Day, keeping things pretty smoothed out on this edition of the Urban Meltdown. Nowhere Fast from Lucky Day. Brett Costello with

Liking that sound. It comes from Markay, MAR-K. The track It's Over here on the Urban Meltdown. A little something for you. Brett Costello keeping you up front and in front when it comes to everything urban. This next artist, Lumani, the tune Mind Your Business.

sounds of Jalen Chords there, and the track is called My Boo. If you're loving the sounds you hear up on the Urban Meltdown radio show, then you're going to want to get around the Urban Meltdown Spotify playlist as well. Just search The Urban Meltdown, give us a like and a follow there. You can check out plenty of the tracks that have featured on the Urban Meltdown radio show over the recent months. You'll certainly hear this next guy there, Nate James, one of the quality releases over recent weeks. The track is called Set the Tone. We'll give you that one first before getting into Nipper and Blast together on a track called Homegrown. You know how we do, keeping you up front and in front on the Urban Meltdown.

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1: From the Sky News Centre at 11, the UK's air traffic control chief is facing fresh calls to go after a second major failure in less than 2 weeks. Flights from Scotland, Northern Ireland and Northern England have been cancelled and delayed by a connectivity issue that's now been resolved. Ryanair is repeating calls for NATS boss Martin Rolfe to step down or be fired. Aviation expert Doug McLean says the operator is standing out for all the wrong reasons.
2: I can't think in the last 20, 30 years that we've had that sort of frequency of failure. Flight delays around lunchtime today, the NATS failure had accumulated about 36,000 minutes of delay.
1: The Prime Minister has confirmed the UK will provide military support to Saudi Arabia in its fight against Iran-backed Houthi rebels. An RAF Voyager will provide air-to-air refuelling for Saudi jets, but only on defensive missions. Andy Burnham says the deployment is intended to help protect regional stability and vital trade routes. Our political correspondent Rob Powell has more.
3: The UK role will be fairly limited from what Andy Burnham, Prime Minister, has said. It will be completely defensive in its nature, but even within that, you're not talking about the type of defensive action that we saw against Iranian drones earlier in the year when UK troops were shooting down drones. This is more limited than that.
1: The dance teacher who survived the Southport stabbing said she was kept in the dark about a data breach because hospital bosses thought it wouldn't come out. Leanne Lucas and other patients had their medical records inappropriately accessed at the Trust, which has apologised. Cleveland police have arrested 12 people in early morning raids in and around Middlesbrough. The force is trying to crack down on drug dealing and organised crime weeks after the A66 crash, in which 7 people were killed. And FIFA president Gianni Infantino says he's open to talks over reform at football's governing body. It comes after he faced calls to step down after launching a failed plan to sell stakes in the World Cup. That's the latest. I'm Daisy Steele.
0: 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Brett Costello bringing you the Urban Meltdown.

Up Front and In Front, up-tempo tunes back-to-back for you there. Danny Foster and Rouge with Lasita Jules on that tune, Saturday night. And before that, we gave you Reach for My Love, latest from the Sunburst Band and Dave Lee, featuring Tiffany Tizelle on the vocals of that one as well. A bit of a story about this next track. It's a re-release from Jennifer Holliday. It's from the Recaptured Project, this particular tune called Baby Tonight, reimagined mostly by Paul Simpson, who was involved in the original track as well. I did Shazam this tune just to make sure that I had the information about the track right, because the metadata was a little bit skew-iff. And it took me down a bit of a rabbit hole, because the tune actually Shazams as Leave Me from Cool Million featuring Laura Jackson. And the backing track is quite similar with that Steppers sound. You can follow that one online if you want as well. Looks like the Cool Million boys obviously involved with the Laura Jackson tune, and also originally involved in this track as well. So certainly a lot of sonic similarities in these ones too. Either way, we're liking the tune. Back Tonight, Jennifer Holliday back for 2026 with this one here on The Urban Meltdown.

tune we gave you probably some good 6 to 9 months ago now, Don't Disturb This Groove from Ingram Street. It's got a bit of a re-up and renewed interest in that one on the back of the Realm remix that we gave you there. Brett Costello with you for the Urban Meltdown, taking in something from Japan and the UK now as we take the tempo down somewhat. Osamu Fukuzawa. Pretty sure I mostly nailed that one. The track is called Butterflies, and what a sweet little tune it is here on the Urban Meltdown.

There from Lucky Day that's doing the rounds at the moment, featuring Leon Thomas on that track as well. It's called Fly You Out. Don't forget, if you'd like to connect with the Urban Meltdown during the week, a couple of ways that you can do that. Facebook.com/ Urban Meltdown Worldwide. 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Give a like and a follow to The Urban Meltdown. A few different playlists for you over there to get around to. Before too long, we're going to give you the new one from Tamia. She's got a fresh slow jam called Forever and a Day. But first, this nice little R&B track, Jack Freeman, and the tune Me and You. Rick Costello with you. You're on

down, keeping you up front and in front. Up-tempo tunes back-to-back for you there. Danny Foster and Rouge with Lasita Jules on that tune, Saturday night. And before that, we gave you Reach for My Love, latest from the Sunburst Band and Dave Lee, featuring Tiffany Tazell on the vocals of that one as well. A bit of a story about this next track. It's a re-release from Jennifer Holliday. It's from the Recaptured project, this particular tune called Baby Tonight, reimagined mostly by Paul Simpson, who was involved in the original track as well. I did Shazam this tune just to make sure that I had the information about the track right, because the metadata was a little bit skew-iff. And it took me down a bit of a rabbit hole, because the tune actually Shazams as Leave Me from Cool Million featuring Laura Jackson. And the backing track is quite similar with that Steppers sound. You can follow that one online if you want as well. Looks like the Cool Million boys obviously involved with the Laura Jackson tune and also originally involved in this track as well. So certainly a lot of sonic similarities in these ones too. Either way, we're liking the tune. Back Tonight, Jennifer Holliday back for 2026 with this one here on The Urban Meltdown.

gave you probably some good 6 to 9 months ago now, Don't Disturb This Groove from Ingram Street. It's got a bit of a re-up and renewed interest in that one on the back of the Realm remix that we gave you there. Brett Costello with you for the Urban Meltdown, taking in something from Japan and the UK now, as we take the tempo down somewhat. Osamu Fukuzawa. Pretty sure I mostly nailed that one. The track is called Butterflies, and what a sweet little tune it is here on the Urban Meltdown.

The next one there from Lucky Day that's doing the rounds at the moment, featuring Leon Thomas on that track as well. It's called Fly You Out. Don't forget, if you'd like to connect with the Urban Meltdown during the week, a couple of ways that you can do that. Facebook.com/Urban Meltdown Worldwide. You can also make sure you connect with us on Spotify. Give a like and a follow to The Urban Meltdown. A few different playlists for you over there to get around to. Before too long, we're going to give you the new one from Tamia. She's got a fresh slow jam called Forever and a Day. But first, this nice little R&B track, Jack Freeman, and the tune Me and You. Rick Costello with you here on The Urban.